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1: What up, Mario? Courtney Lopez here back in studio. Fired up to be hanging with you for the next few hours. A lot of radio fun to get into, including Cordo and I going head-to-head in a fresh round of Name That Tune.
2: Plus, a fresh round of the slang game. We'll dig into the buzz to see what is trending, play all of your favorite music, and we are just a few songs away from asking a random question. So turn it up and let's go. You're on with Mario and Courtney Lopez. When the

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1: Errol Mario Courtney Lopez putting the spotlight on my wife for today's random question. What you got, honey?
2: If you would have to sing the story of the Mario Lopez using four hit songs, what songs would you choose?
0: Oh, wow. I like this question. I don't want to just put it out there. I would love to give it some thought. Off the top of my head, Sinatra's My Way.
2: Mm-hmm. All right. I know one.
0: Okay.
2: After your first divorce, Return of the Mac.
0: Oh, my God. You know what? I'll go with Mark Morrison's Return of the
3: That's
0: Mac.
3: That's a great
0: That's
3: song.
0: That's a good one. This is my Mount Rushmore.
3: I feel like it applies.
0: My Way, Return of the Mac. Let's go Tears for Fears, Everybody Wants to Rule the World.
3: Yep.
0: It's a classic. Great. That's a good one. And then I'm going to end it with the Doobie Brothers, What a Fool Believes. Is you a fool if you think I'm not going to stick around?
4: More Mario Lopez on the way.
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1: Yo, I'm Mario Lopez. Quick reminder to hit us up at On With Mario on Facebook and X, at On With Mario Lopez on IG, and make sure you click follow to join the fam. 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Also, the quickest way to request a song. In fact, if you got something you want to hear, just drop it in our mentions as we get

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1: All the world, Courtney Lopez. Music rolls on after a quick look at the buzz. Whitney fans, listen up. Whole bunch of Whitney Houston items headed to auction.
2: Some of the items up for bid include Whitney's gold-plated Social Security card, her platinum recording awards for I Wanna Dance With Somebody, and lots of jewelry and outfits. I'll take some jewelry.

0: Music from the 90s to now for Ames and all of Central Iowa. This is Now 105.1. Mario Courtney Lopez here. Music rolls on after some quick buzz. Country rap star Jelly Roll released the powerful music video for his new song, Hands Up, filmed inside San Quentin Rehabilitation Center, formerly San Quentin State Prison in California. Hey, our buddy Donnie worked on that video.
1: He sure did. He was there.
0: Got to shoot that. Yeah.
1: Oh, in this video, he performs with incarcerated musicians and shares his own story of redemption, continuing the legacy of artists like Johnny Cash, who have performed there. It's a raw, uplifting anthem about hope and second chances that has generated strong buzz and emotional reactions across social media.
0: Yeah, Donnie, who worked on this, came back and said, oh, yeah, I met all the murderers, like the worst, really nice guys. A lot of guys felt they shouldn't be there.
2: Yeah. I'm sure there's a few that feel like they shouldn't be.
0: Yeah, exactly, but all right.
3: Mario Lopez will be right back.
0: Our audible pick of the day is The Fourth Option, the first book in Jack Carr's thrilling new series about a former Navy SEAL who takes the law into his own hands. 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
1: I'm Mario Courtney Lopez. All right, better choose your side, Team Mario or Team Cordo, because we're just a few songs away from another round of Slang Game. Back to battle it out next.

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1: What's up, y'all? I'm Mario Courtney Lopez. Time to get to another round of the slang game. Cordo and I trying to figure out slang from words from different regions or periods of time. All right, what is the theme today?
2: The theme today is actually time. It's alternative words for time.
1: Maybe so, from any era.
2: Well, these are just words that mean different periods of, or amounts of time.
3: Okay.
2: Make sense?
1: Let's see.
2: Fortnite.
1: Fortnite is 6 months.
2: Incorrect. Courtney.
3: 40 nights.
2: Incorrect. 2 weeks. 2 weeks. A fortnight is 2 weeks.
1: Okay.
2: It was used a lot in the 1800s.
1: Okay. I wonder if it's used in the video game.
2: I'm sure. If not, missed opportunity. Mm-hmm. Sen night. S-E-N night.
1: That's a month.
2: Incorrect. Courtney.
3: 1 night.
2: Incorrect. 1 week. One week. Millennium. Mario.
1: 1,000 years.
2: That is correct. 1-0. Circadian.
3: Rhythm.
2: No. Circadian. This isn't finished a sentence.
1: 200 years.
2: Incorrect.
3: 100 years.
2: 24-hour cycle.
1: Oh, circadian. Yeah, I thought it was, if 100 is a century, but that's why I just, okay.
3: What's a circadian rhythm?
2: That's your 24-hour, like,
1: yes.
2: Rhythm of your body and all that. Century.
1: Mario. 100 years.
2: 100 years is correct. 2-0. Overmorrow.
1: Over 100 years.
2: Incorrect. I like the confidence.
3: 1 night.
2: Incorrect. Day after tomorrow.
1: You're close, though.
2: And finally, Air yesterday. Mario?
1: Today.
2: Incorrect.
1: Ooh.
3: The past.
2: More specific.
3: Yesterday.
2: Incorrect.
3: Day before yesterday.
1: You messed it up. No. I thought it was today, air yesterday, day before yesterday. Okay.
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1: Omar Lopez about to drop a music history lesson on you. A few more songs. We're going to go all the way back to the late 80s and the Def Leppard album that spawned seven singles. Back to reveal it next.

Music from the 90s to now for Ames and all of Central Iowa. This is Now 105.1. Yo, I'm Mario Lopez. Time for today's lesson in music history. Going back to this week in 1987. That's when, after years in the making, Def Leppard released their album Hysteria, which featured this hit.

Such a fun song. Fun fact, Def Leppard's Hysteria spawned 7 singles more than any other album in the band's discography. These singles included Woman, Animal, Pour Some Sugar on Me, Love Bites, and Rocket. It did not include my favorite Def Leppard song, Photograph.

0: Now, 105.1, music from the 90s to now. Mario Courtney Lopez here. Music rolls on after some quick booze buzz. The classic frozen margarita is getting a new twist on TikTok. Oh, this is your jam, honey.
1: I know.
0: This one comes in various fruit flavors and is served just like soft serve ice cream.
1: Stop it.
0: What? The semi-secret recipe includes heavy cream, house margarita mix, a touch of tequila. Well, it's got to be more than a touch.
2: Yeah, a lot of tequila.
0: Yeah. And restaurants have also started offering their versions of this trendy treat. We have to look up where it's being offered and check it out.
1: Yeah, totally. This is my favorite, as you know. And I can't wait to get drunk.
0: It kind of sounds like a daiquiri, but yeah, with tequila. I'm here for it.
3: It's like alcoholic ice cream. Yeah.
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1: Yo, I'm Mario Lopez. Back to the music after some quick buzz. Daytime Emmy nominations are coming out. Kelly Clarkson getting some attention during her last season. She's nominated for Outstanding Daytime Talk Series and Outstanding Daytime Talk Series Host. Not too bad, considering many critics panned her during her first season. She's going to be concluding her seven-season run this fall. Speaking of daytime noms, my show Access Hollywood and Access Daily got nominated, so hopefully we'll end on a high note and bring home some hardware.
2: I'm the only one doing the 80s clap.
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0: So Netflix is planning a Monopoly competition series. Oh my gosh, my son Dominic is going to freak out because he loves to play Monopoly. They're now casting for it, where contestants have the chance to win $2 million. 12 players will compete on a life-size Monopoly town square and will use strategy, alliance, and deal-making to take home the prize. Contestants will also have the opportunity to earn money, buy properties, and negotiate deals in order to be the last one standing. Monopoly will premiere in the fall of 2027. Oh, that sounds really cool, and I can't believe they haven't done one yet. That's wild.
2: More Mario Lopez coming up.
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1: You're on Mario Courtney Lopez. New trailer for season 4 of Ted Lasso has been unveiled on Mario.com to see Jason Sudeikis return alongside Hannah Waddingham, Juno Temple, and Brett Goldstein. The new season will see Ted return to coach a second division women's soccer team. Apple TV released the trailer yesterday ahead of the series' August 5th release date and season 4 of Reacher on August 12th. Oh, okay. A lot of new shows coming out early. Nice.

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1: Mario Courtney Lopez here. A few more songs. I'm going to dig into our mentions to see what's on your mind. Add on with Mario Lopez on IG. 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Back to see what you've sent our way. Coming up

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1: All right, add on with Mario on Facebook and X, add on with Mario Lopez on IG. Love hearing from you, Mario Lopez here. Who's this from, honey?
2: This is from at Witty Wheatney. And okay. She said, 2026 is wild. My whole feed is perfectly, playfully mischievous, raccoon-shaped like a Volkswagen Beetle alongside the collapse of civilization. Very interesting.
1: You know, Witty Wheatney, you're right. That little no-neck-having raccoon.
2: Looks like your friend Joe Francis.
1: A little bit, he does. And combined with and the parasite that is causing explosive diarrhea. Which,
3: lettuce diarrhea, please.
1: Okay, yes.
3: That's right.
1: Yeah, lettuce diarrhea.
3: No, I heard. It's terrible.
1: Which, again, I begs the question. There's no mild diarrhea. The whole summer is a little wild. And now with heat waves added to it. Wow, it is an eclectic amalgamation.
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0: Omar Courtney Lopez, time to play Name That Tune. What is today's theme, Frazier?
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2: Oh, current artists.
1: You guys have said these names a couple times already, so hands on buzzers. Here we go. Mario.
2: That is Muse.
1: That is incorrect.
0: It sounds like them, though.
1: Do you want to guess a song title?
2: Come Over.
1: Incorrect.
2: No? Damn.
1: Courtney?
3: I didn't buzz.
4: For a while there, it was rough.
1: Oh, now I know.
4: Lately, I've been doing better than the last four cold Decembers I recall.
1: Courtney?
3: Benson Boone.
1: That is correct.
3: And it is...
1: Four.
3: Hallelujah.
1: Incorrect. Beautiful Things.
3: Beautiful yep. Things.
1: Beautiful Things. I feel like Mario's going to guess Muse for everything, but I could be wrong. Here we go. Hands on buzzers. Next song. It is 2-0.
4: Swim.
1: Courtney.
3: BTS Swim.
1: That is correct. 4-0.
2: All right. Take it easy.
1: Hands on buzzers. That was barely Courtney.
4: I want to tell him your name.
1: That is incorrect. Artist.
3: Goo Goo Dolls.
1: That is correct.
3: Iris.
1: 5-0. What?
3: Iris.
1: You said name.
2: Yeah, no.
3: I got
2: the song Iris.
1: You said name.
3: No, that's I right. didn't.
2: Yes, you did.
3: I sang the...
2: No, well, that's your answer.
1: If the song were at that part and you were singing that,
2: yep.
1: then yes. But yes. This was the beginning of the song.
2: Yep.
1: He's right. Close to that part.
2: He's right.
1: I
2: one
1: can't
2: to
1: give
2: one.
1: You that one.
2: One to one.
1: Was, that sounded like the guess. That sounded
3: I don't need
1: it's to 5-0, and no, now he one. Has one, so 5-1.
2: Yes. I think it's 4-1, but whatever.
1: No, it's 5. It is 5, because she got Benson Boone.
2: Okay, go on.
1: And she got... Yeah, whatever.
2: Blind Squirrel finds a note once in a while.
1: All right, we're going to take a break, come back, and do another.
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0: Round two of Name That Tune regarding iHeartRadio Festival Artists. The score is 5-1. Mrs. Lopez is in the lead.
1: Yes, she is. Here we go.
0: Is that Lainey Wilson?
1: That is Lainey Wilson.
0: Yes.
1: Song title?
0: I'm in my country era right now.
1: Song title?
0: Look at that. Oh. In the Back Room?
1: No. That
0: Damn,
1: is incorrect.
2: Drive.
0: Heart Like a Truck.
1: Heart Like a Truck, yep, is correct, but you don't get a point. So it is 5-2. We're going to play some music, come back and do another.

0: Round three of Name That Tune. We're guessing artists playing at this year's iHeartRadio Music Festival. The score is 5-2. I'm losing.
1: Yes, you are losing currently. Courtney is winning. Here we go. Mario. Nope, don't look through your papers.
0: No, that's not me.
2: No.
0: Cheat.
1: Oh, that was you.
2: Muse.
1: That is correct.
0: Oh, come on! Come on!
1: Do you know the name of the song?
0: I should have got that.
1: Yeah. Damn it.
3: I thought she'd get you.
2: Horses on Iran.
1: Horses on Iran is incorrect.
2: You don't even know that. Yeah, I do. For an extra point.
1: Do you know the name of the song?
0: The Calling.
1: Incorrect. Knights of Cydonia.
0: Oh, that one.
1: Knights of Cydonia. So it is 7-2? 7-2. Okay. We're going to play some music and back and wrap this up.

0: of Name That Tune. Mario and Courtney Lopez here, trying to guess who is playing in this year's iHeart Radio Music Festival. Score is 7-2.
1: I'm winning.
0: Yes, you are. Let's see. I can't believe you got Muse.
2: Winning. Here we go. Mario.
0: Snoop Dogg. Gin and Juice.
2: That is correct. Yes. 7-4.
0: Ooh, coming back.

0: that the Red Hot Chili Peppers?
1: Incorrect.
0: Damn, it sounds just like them.
2: Say It Isn't So.
1: Say It Isn't So is correct. Who's the artist?
2: Jim Morrissey.
1: Incorrect. Weezer.
3: Let me guess.
1: You already guessed.
3: I know, but I was.
2: You had.
1: It is.
3: I knew it was.
1: 8-4. There's one left. The artist will be worth 4 points. The song title worth 4 points.
0: Okay.
1: Here we go.
3: Zara Larsson.
1: That is correct. It is now 8-8. Song title.
3: Should have known better.
1: Incorrect.
2: Stateside.
1: Incorrect. Lush Life.
3: Lush Life. Okay.
1: Tiebreaker. There's one left. Here we go. Whoever gets either the artist or the title first.
3: What a comeback, huh? What a comeback.
1: Wins.
2: Oh, my God.

0: Kenny Chesney.
1: That is correct.
0: Yeah!
1: Song title?
0: I told you I'm in my country phase.
1: Do you know the song title? Do you know it?
0: Should have been a cowboy.
1: No. Pirate flag.
0: Pirate flag.
2: Pirate flag.
0: Pretty good.
1: Mario wins.
0: Dang, I got Kenny Chesney, Lady Rose.
3: What about that comeback?
0: What about that comeback?
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1: 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This is Now 105.1. Hey, it's Shannon O jumping in. What if the only thing standing between you and finding your soulmate was taking a picture? Because this is a real life scenario that could help you. It's on the way in 6 minutes.

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1: My name is Shannon O. Thanks for hanging out with me tonight. What if you could find your soulmate through a photo booth? A new Miss Connections photo booth is trying to do just that on the streets of New York based off of a few pictures and a personality quiz. Instead of the booth just printing your photos at the end, it prints pictures of the person it thinks you are compatible with. The only catch here is that the picture is printed with the person's first name and it's up to you to find them, but they're hoping that that kind of turns into a meet cute, right? So that way, oh, you see them on the subway and you know that they're your soulmate or you pass them in the street. It's only been open for about 2 weeks and more than 3,500 people have already stopped by to use it. So could be something worth checking out.
2: 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Then Coach Gary Payton and the Boston Ball Hogs battle Nasir Khor and the Detroit Imps in a must-win game for Boston. 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
1: Don't forget to tell your smart device to play Now 105.1 on iHeartRadio. How close is too close when living near family? Hey, it's Shannon O. I ask because the answer that most Americans state actually shook me to my core. It's coming up in the next 10 minutes.

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1: The music from the 90s to now is on Now 105.1. The number one reason people move is to be closer to family. Hey, it's Shannon O. But how close is too close? I found out that 13% of Americans live within walking distance of their family. And that, to me, would not work. Although we have an anonymous caller. You know this firsthand.
2: Yeah, I live next door to my mother-in-law. We share a side-by-side duplex, so it's interesting. But we also have very well-established boundaries.
1: I can only imagine that you have to with that sort of situation.
2: Yeah, I mean, one time on a Sunday night dinner, she said, you guys should stop kissing in your kitchen.
1: What?
2: And I said, well, how do you even know we did that? And then I proceeded to tell her everything I would do in my kitchen. It was none of her business. So there you go.
1: Yeah, not for me, dog. How close is too close for you? Let me know using the TalkBack feature.
3: 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Then Coach Gary Payton and the Boston Ball Hogs battle Nasir Khor and the Detroit Amps in a must-win game for Boston. 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

1051. Hey, what's up? 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All you got to do is just tap that talkback mic and record your message. We'll get it instantly. Try it out right now. This is Now 1051. Hey.

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How much is your salary? You might need to put that on your Tinder profile. Hey, it's Shannon O. Now, you could say that that's shallow, but there is a reason why it's relevant, and I'll tell you why that is coming up in 6 minutes. I don't wanna be

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1: Hey, Shannon. Oh, I hope you're having a great start to your Tuesday so far. Have you ever thought about putting your salary on your Tinder profile? Because it might be a good idea. Americans say that in order to find true love, you got to make $106,417. Now, does that mean that people you're dating refuse to go out with somebody who's making less than six figures? No, it just means that going out on multiple dates with multiple people is really expensive. Actually, I was just looking up the average cost of a date in 2026. Yeah, it's going to be about $95 per person, $189 per couple. So you do need six figures in order to be part of the dating scene.
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1: Hey, it's Shannon O. Have you seen that video floating around of millennials and their music choices being compared to dogs and whistles? It's actually pretty funny and pretty accurate. I'll tell you why coming up in the

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1: Hey, it's Shannon O. Turns out the millennials a little obsessed with our music. But, you know, as a millennial, I can say that's 100% accurate. There's this video that's floating around right now comparing millennials and their music choices to dogs and whistles. In other words, you hear the first 3 seconds of a song and you know exactly what that song is. You're ready to pop, lock, and drop it. You're ready to sing. What is that song for you? What has an iconic intro? Shanna is calling in.
2: It is a laugh in the beginning.
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1: You put that on at any bar or any party, you're going to get at least 3 people jamming out with you. So true. Thanks for calling in, Shanna. What song is it for you? What song has the most iconic intro? You know it almost instantaneously. Hit me up using the talkback mic.
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1: Hey, it's Shannon O. Just a question for you on the etiquette of gift giving. Is it tacky to give somebody a secondhand gift? I'm curious because my favorite wedding gift that we received was actually thrifted. I'll share what it was coming up in 6 minutes.
2: Ladies up in here tonight. 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
1: My name is Shannon O. My husband and I celebrated six years married this past weekend, and we were talking about some of our favorite gifts that we got from the wedding, and there's one cast iron skillet that we use literally every single day. And we found out from our friend that it was actually a thrifted gift. He repurposed it, and I thought that was more meaningful to me because he took time out of his day to work on it. But then I hear from some other people that secondhand gifts are tacky. Denise is calling in. What's your opinion on that?
2: If someone could find me like a Coach purse of my dreams from 10 years ago, I'm not going to say no.
1: Yeah, that's true. Okay, so as long as it's a gift that they put thought behind, who cares where it comes from? I like that mentality. Thanks for calling in, Denise. What about you? Do you think that it's okay to thrift a gift for somebody? And if you do you have to tell them that it was secondhand? Let me know using the talkback mic.
3: 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Then Coach Gary Payton and the Boston Ball Hogs battle Nasir Khor and the Detroit Amps in a must-win game for Boston. 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
1: Ella Langley just crushing it with this song right now. Hey, it's Shannon Owen. In fact, she conquered yet another feat. I'll share what that is coming up in the next 10 minutes.

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1: My name is Shannon O. Thanks for spending part of your night with me. I feel like everybody's in this boat. One of the songs that gets stuck in your head this year, easily, Choosing Texas by Ella Lanley. Well, she just topped 16 weeks number one Billboard Hot 100 chart. So that includes every single genre there is. And the last person to do this was Justin Bieber with Despacito in 2017. You know who has the all-time record sitting at number one on that chart? Mariah Carey with All I Want for Christmas Is You. 26 weeks at number one, which equates to half a year. I wonder if Ella Lanley will be able to make it 10 more weeks to, you know, tie it up with the queen herself.
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1: Hey, it's Shannon Oh hanging out with you. One of my favorite things that I get to do is talk with you and hear where you're listening to us from. And I've got Jill calling in, who's actually a middle school teacher, enjoying the last few nights that she gets to stay up late. And I got to tell you right now, Jill, hats off to you, because that job is not for the weak.
2: You know, I'm going to be honest with you. I love it so much. So I guess it's like you got to be built for it, maybe. I just love it so much.
1: Well, I appreciate what you do. And thanks so much for listening.

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Hey, it's Shannon O. Wake up with Valentine in the morning starting at 5 here on Now 105.1. And be sure to catch Battle of the Sexes at 7:10. Valentine is back later this morning on Now 105.1.

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1: Hey, it's Shannon L. hanging out with you. According to Kelly Clarkson, single life is the way to go, man. Why is she enjoying it so much? I'll share that with you coming up in 6 minutes.

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1: Maybe being single is the way to go. Hey, it's Shannon O. I say that because Kelly Clarkson admitted recently that she's going to be living the single life for the foreseeable future because there are a lot of people out here making it look rough to be in a relationship. And what she means by that is there are some people, some couples that you watch them and you think in your head, oh my gosh, I am so glad to be going home alone tonight because I don't have to put up with that. Although there are some pretty good perks to being single. Olivia calling in with one of them.
2: Not having to share your bathroom.
1: Ooh, I have been married for 6 years, Olivia, and I can tell you right now that is probably the biggest perk of being single, not having to share your bathroom. Thanks for calling in. What about you? What do you think? The biggest perk of being single? Hit that talk back, Mike, to let me know.
3: 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Then Coach Gary Payton and the Boston Ball Hogs battle Nasir Core and the Detroit Amps in a must-win game for Boston. 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
1: Hey, it's Shannon O. If you are a parent, a soon-to-be parent, first-time baby, you need to lower your expectations. What do I mean by that? I'll share it with you coming up in the next 10 minutes. Rolling into Taylor Swift, I Knew It, I Knew You.

0: 1051. Why are parents lowering their expectations when it comes to having their first kid? Hey, it's Shannon. Of course, it's not about the baby itself, but it's actually about the registry. A lot of things these days, you know, like strollers, carriers, car seats, they just cost so much money. 60% of people expect to get fewer baby shower gifts this year because of that. So instead, they're asking for restaurant gift cards, home cleaning services, all of that stuff that they can use after the baby is born. In fact, a lot of people are dipping out on baby showers and they're going to nesting parties, which I think is an awesome idea. Just have a bunch of people over, plan a bunch of meals, freezer meals that mom and dad can actually use after babies come and they have no time. What do you think? Have you done a nesting party instead of a baby shower? Is it worthwhile? Something to check into? Let me know by using that talkback mic.
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2: 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Then Coach Gary Payton and the Boston Ball Hogs battle Nasir Khor and the Detroit Imps in a must-win game for Boston. 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
1: Any excuse to take a nice little sip of wine, and that is right up my alley. And today is National White Wine Day, although it's also the invention of champagne by Dom Perignon back in 1693. I might just go for the bubbles. Right.

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1: You and I both know that you deserve a vacation. Hey, it's Shannon O. So why not get some inspiration from Expedia's top island vacation destinations of 2026? Number one spot's coming your way in 6 minutes.

0: 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Find us on the socials at Now 105.1. If you need some inspiration for where you're going to go on your next getaway, why not try one of the best beaches for 2026? Hey, it's Shannon O. Expedia just came out with their list. What do you think's at the number one spot, Ken?
1: Bora Bora, waterfalls, and you know, all those little spots in the caves.
0: I mean, it looks beautiful, but it's not even on this list. There's been a 125% spike in travel interest in St. Lucia. I've had some friends go there. They said it's incredible, but they've also got Madeira on here, some islands in Greece, the Philippines. One of the only places, actually the only place in the continental U.S. is Sanibel Island, Florida. So that might be your best bet if you want to keep it a little bit more affordable.
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1: Hey, my name is Shannon Oh. I have always been an avid believer that 18 years old is way too young to decide what we want to do for the rest of our lives. And that could be the reason why a lot of people are changing careers nowadays. 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Nikki's calling in. Your husband's currently in accounting, but he is switching to one of those ones or one of those jobs I just mentioned.
2: He's actually going to school and he works part-time as a firefighter.
1: I love that. So from numbers to fighting fires, quite the change up for him.
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4: Ice Cube's Big 3 season is heating up. 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The two best teams go head-to-head as Coach Nancy Lieberman and Greg Monroe's Dallas Power take on the one-seed Chicago Triplets, led by Coach Dr. J and Captain Montrezl Harrell. Then Coach Gary Payton and the Boston Ball Hogs battle Nasir Core and the Detroit Amps in a must-win game for Boston. 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
1: My name is Shannon O. Hope you have a great rest of your Tuesday. I'm leaving you with a little Pink. Don't forget, you can always let us know if you want to hear a song just by hitting that talkback mic.

Shannon O. Now you can leave a message for us when listening on the iHeartRadio app. You want to hear a song? Have something on your mind? A shout out? Just tap the TalkBack mic on the app and record your message. We'll instantly get it in the Now 101.

0: tonight.
1: It is Valentine in the morning, now 105.1. Starting up the show. Good morning, Jill. How are you today?
2: Hey, good morning. You know, I didn't tell you guys about this yesterday, but when we were in Hawaii, we went to a cat sanctuary. Guess how many cats they had there at the sanctuary?
1: I saw you with like four.
2: Okay.
1: And I kept thinking, are these wild cats? Feral cats?
2: So they're...
1: Are you getting lice?
2: No. Some were feral. Some were rescued during the really bad fires that were there on the island.
1: Yeah, yeah.
2: And then they all are treated for ticks and, you know, the flea medication and everything. And then they're all up on their vaccinations.
1: Okay. And you just get to hang out with the cats?
2: Yep, that's it.
3: Can
2: it's
3: you
2: free.
3: Take one?
2: They're all up for adoption.
3: Nice.
1: Yes. I wanted to, I was going to screenshot it. I forgot to. Because you look just like Cat Lady.
2: Oh, yeah, when I was sitting there in the chair.
1: Yeah. It's like four or five cats just sitting in a chair. And if you didn't know what she was doing, she just looked like a lady sitting in a chair.
2: Yeah.
1: And all these cats were climbing all over, and she looked like she was in heaven.
2: It was the best day. It was so fun. But
1: good
2: take a guess at how many cats you think were there.
1: How many cats?
3: Yeah, I don't know. 60.
2: Okay.
1: 100.
2: 725.
1: Wow. 725 cats?
2: There at the sanctuary.
3: How did it smell?
2: You couldn't smell anything. It's all outside.
3: Okay.
2: And then they're kind of sectioned off into like the really friendly cats, the younger cats, the older cats, the cats that are kind of like they went through dental surgery, so they're recovering.
1: Oh my
2: God.
1: The
2: cats that have special needs. Right. And so it's
1: so
2: it's
1: where
2: the
1: were
2: best.
1: You? What cat section did you go into?
2: We went through every single one.
1: You did not.
2: It was so fun.
1: Oh my God. Does your husband like cats that much?
2: He was never a cat person until I moved in and brought my two cats, and he loves Bradley and Lacey. So he said it was cool to be there. It was fun.
1: Yeah. That's a lot of cats.
2: He's allergic to cats, so he took...
1: Oh, my God.
3: That's really nice.
1: So I brought the guy through 700 cats.
3: Very nice.
2: It was
1: Does
2: outside.
1: He get shots or something?
2: He just takes an allergy pill.
1: How often?
2: Every day.
1: Stop it.
2: Mm-hmm.
1: Do you know how the bad that is for his kidney long term?
2: Oh. I mean, he was already kind of doing it for, like, outdoor
1: air stuff?
2: Allergies.
1: Oh, my God. I have no idea I made that up.
2: Oh.
1: I wouldn't make you feel guilty, to be honest. But wow. Guy takes an allergy pill every day. Don't tell my wife that. We'll have a cat. Because I'm allergic to cats, too.
2: Yeah.
1: Oof.
2: Sorry.
1: Wow, 700 cats.
3: That's insane.
1: That is crazy.
3: Did you go to any of those cat enclosures? And, like, was it, like, like the bad cats? Or some of the mean?
2: No, they were all...
1: Cat to the bone.
2: Yeah, they were all fine.
3: Just the mean ones to keep away.
2: Yeah, maybe in the bushes or something.
3: Yeah.
1: That's pretty good. Adam got that.
2: What did you say?
1: Cat to the bone. Get it back to the bone. Da-da-da-da. I'm cat to the bone. Da-da-da-da. It's a lot of cats, though. It's a lot of cats.
2: Yeah, but it was fun.
1: And how do they keep track of the cats and who's doing what?
2: They all have names. They all have little collars.
3: Yeah. Names?
1: Please tell me the names are 1, 2, 3, 4, 5.
2: No.
1: They gave them names?
2: They all have names. And then they all have a house that they can go to with a sign with their name on it.
3: But they can't read.
1: They have 700. Thank you, John.
3: Oh my God.
1: They just go in any house. Like, the person who runs the place goes, oh, that's their house.
3: Yeah. That says Binksy.
1: We've got all these cats trained.
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0: Music from the 90s to now, 105.1. It's Valentine in the morning. So Gillette said a few minutes ago that she exposed herself at Nobu, which you think, hey, Nobu.
1: Yeah.
0: And we have to get that in before 6 o'clock. Because at 6, you know, we're cognizant of little ears. What happened?
1: So it was the night of our actual wedding anniversary. We're in Hawaii. We decided to go to Nobu. The dinner was fantastic. It was very romantic. We had such a good time. And we're leaving. And so I go to stand up.
0: Oh, I know what happened. You had to pay for dinner and because it was very expensive.
2: You got to do what you got to do.
0: You got to do what you got to do. Like, hey, waiter, take a look at this.
1: No, but I scoot,
0: so you go to stand up.
1: Scoot out of the booth. Go to step up, and my right foot stepped on my dress because it was long and it was strapless.
2: Oh, no.
1: And I'm not wearing a bra because there was no bra needed for this dress. And so I step on the dress, and my whole boob just plops out. And I'm like, oh! And while I'm struggling to get up, I can't quite get up fast enough with my foot all tangled
0: in the dress. Because your foot's
1: on the
0: dress, right?
1: My left foot's under holding the table. Down. And I'm, the restaurant's filled with people. And I'm just like, oh my gosh. I'm like, Jeff, my boob, my boob. And so he's coming around to the side. We're trying to like pull it up and it's tight. So you like, it went over my head. It's not easy to like tuck in the boob going down that way.
2: The visual right now is crazy.
1: Sorry.
0: Do you have a picture of this dress?
1: Yeah.
0: You have to show us afterwards.
1: Okay, I will.
2: Oh
1: but
2: my gosh.
1: It was the longest time my boob has been out in public. Ever in my life.
0: Is your boob out in public quite often or something?
1: No, it's not.
0: And it was only one boob that came out?
1: And it wasn't even the good boob.
2: We got to call Guinness.
0: It was the bad boob?
1: It was the bad boob.
0: You have
1: boob.
0: A bad boob?
1: Tashi, do you feel like, one boob's better than the other.
2: Is that true?
1: One boob's better than
2: really?
1: The other. Yeah.
0: They're like eyebrows?
1: Exactly.
3: No, like you got one bad eyebrow. One
0: I don't feel I have one. I think my eyebrows are pretty much the same. I don't look at them like they're different.
2: Same, yeah.
1: Oh, maybe it's just a girl thing.
0: I don't think I have a bad testicle.
1: Oh, well, okay.
0: Oh, now I've gone too far? I mean, it seems like you have a bad boob?
1: Well, it's
0: and it was
1: not
0: a bad,
1: bad
0: one that popped out?
1: It's not bad, it's just one
0: Let's
1: better.
0: Take a look. Let's see what worked.
1: No. But yeah, it was so embarrassing. And I'm like, well, I'm never going to see people ever again, but...
0: Wow.
1: Was,
0: did the, was the restaurant,
1: it.
0: Did anybody try and help? Did anybody stare? Were there gasps? Were there audible?
1: There were no gasps, but the server did see. Because she was standing right there.
2: Female,
0: did she try and help?
2: Nice.
1: No. And Jeff was like trying to shield me as I tried to stuff it back in. But it was a long time.
0: I gotta see what this dress looks like. Wow, it's so hard
2: Don't
0: to stuff
2: it,
0: a boob
2: That's
0: back
2: not work
0: in.
2: On me.
0: How long, like honestly, like how long was the boob out? How many minutes,
1: okay,
0: seconds?
1: It was like 1001, 1002, 1003, 1004,
0: oh my
1: 1005,
0: gosh.
1: 1006, 1007, Stop. 1008. I'd say about 8 seconds.
0: Eight Mississippi?
1: Yeah.
0: And you were counting the entire time trying to put it back in? That's
1: no,
0: so weird. Seven
1: I was
0: Mississippi.
1: Reenacting what happened. Yeah,
0: that
1: about
0: boob
1: eight
0: was
1: seconds.
0: Out for a long time.
1: I know.
2: Oh my gosh. Terrifying.
1: It was awful. It was awful.
0: And the bad one.
1: The bad one.
2: And you still had to pay for the meal.
1: I know.
0: Would you, like, if it was a good one, would you have left it out for a bit more?
1: Probably.
0: Like, hey, it's a good one.
1: Left
0: oh,
1: out
0: okay.
1: time. Yeah.
0: Hey, everyone, check this out over here. This is the good one. Yeah, yeah. I know I showed you the bad one earlier, but... All right, listen, before I walk out, I just want to show everybody it's a good boob, because I know you saw the bad boob. So if everyone gather around, take a look at the good one. What do you think about that?

Music from the 90s to now, now 105.1. It is Valentine in the morning. If you guys want to reach out and say hello, please do. Welcome to the show, 31043. That is the text line, 31043. It is Valentine in the morning. Later.

0: Now 105.1, it is Valentine in the morning.
1: Jill goes to me, I was calling her in the car today. She goes,
0: I don't want to go in.
2: I don't.
1: I'm still on vacation.
2: I am.
1: And I'm like, well, you kind of have to go in if you want to live that life because you got to pay for it, right? You got to
2: work.
3: Yeah.
2: Because,
1: nah, I got some money saved up. I'm good for 4 months.
2: Okay. 4 months.
1: I'll be good. I'll go back to the islands. I'll just live there, live my best life.
2: Yeah.
1: We're on vacation last week, in case you guys didn't know. Yeah, right?
2: It'd be wonderful. And then I'll figure out what I have to do.
1: I've told Colin that before, too. I go, listen, we'd see some fancy house on Instagram, some massive, like, Verbo or Airbnb thing. You're like, oh, my God, that's gorgeous. Go, dude, we could pull this off for like 6, maybe 9 months.
3: Mm-hmm.
1: We could do it. We could live that life. But after that, we're done.
2: Yeah, that's it. You know?
1: But, you know, an asteroid could hit. So why not go live
3: that
1: it up?
3: That is so true.
1: Nice top.
3: Thanks, man.
1: Where'd you get that? Italy?
3: Marshalls.
1: Marshalls?
3: Nice. Marshalls is my spot, guys.
2: Oh, yeah.
1: Really?
2: Yeah.
1: Is
2: oh,
1: it
2: yeah.
1: itchy?
3: No, it's always some brand you've never heard of before at Marshalls. But it's like $12.99, $15.99. They have great tops there.
1: There was a funny meme I saw the other day. It was a girl watching your high school crush on TV and realizing you have the Temu version as a boyfriend. So she's watching Ryan Gosling and then they cut to her boyfriend, right? He's like, what? And he looks a little bit like Ryan Gosling.
2: Enough that
1: it's very funny. Like the Temu version of Ryan Gosling.
2: Yeah.
1: God, my voice is soft. I don't know what's going on, guys.
3: Have you been using it, though?
1: No, not at all. Not really. Not in this capacity.
3: Yeah.
1: You know, my wife doesn't like me talking to her. She goes, shh, we're on vacation.
2: Oh, no.
1: We're on vacation. Yeah, I just want to know what time dinner. Vacation. Now she's convinced we're going to move to Nantucket.
3: Of course. That's how it works.
1: I was never on that island ever before in my entire life. Colin was in Massachusetts for college, so we just kind of piggybacked the end of that, and we all went out to Nantucket for a few days.
2: So great.
1: And beautiful island.
2: It looks beautiful.
1: Oh, my God. It's gorgeous at that time of the year.
2: Yeah.
1: Stopped by January. You probably want to be like, rah. It's like 30 miles out to sea.
2: Is it a very like laid-back community? Is everybody like a little bit...
1: It can be laid back
2: relaxed.
1: Or not laid back. It seems very laid back. Everyone's standing in line for ice cream and for a place called Dairy Boy.
2: Okay.
1: Which is juice bar or something, or some place that does ice cream that everyone stands in line for like an hour and a half. It's ridiculous.
3: Oh, wow.
2: Oh, whoa.
1: It's ice cream. It's fine. And then this place called Dairy Boy, which is that influencer page where she sells all these like clothing and stuff like that. It's a big deal. If you know it, you know it. If you don't worry about it. And they stand in line for that.
2: Oh.
1: But stand in line for stuff.
2: Yeah. Sounds like it.
3: Not how I want to spend my vacation.
1: No, stand in line, though, for this place called the Coffin House.
2: Oh.
1: Which is the oldest house on Nantucket. That be haunted.
2: That'd be cool.
3: Interesting.
1: It's haunted.
2: Did you go in?
1: Oh, yeah.
3: So you know firsthand.
1: I went in firsthand and I saw a ghost. Not there, but I did see a ghost on the island.
2: Ooh.
1: And I called my friend JoJo and I go, listen, dude, I saw a ghost. And he freaked out. I was all excited about it.
2: Wow.
1: Coffin House, one of the first, you know, oldest house on Nantucket. We went inside the lower floor, met two of the caretaker people there.
3: Okay.
1: They give you the tour and stuff. And I noticed that one of the young ladies giving the tour, she wouldn't go upstairs. And I'm like, so the second floor, I go right up? She goes, yeah, go ahead, go right up. But she didn't go up. But she's giving the tour.
2: Yeah.
1: Why didn't she go up?
2: Ooh, and you went up?
1: Yeah.
3: See, when
1: And my kid didn't go up, and my wife didn't go up.
2: Yeah. You went by yourself?
1: I went by myself to the second floor of this place called the Coffin House.
2: Oh.
3: No. When the person giving the tour is not going someplace, that's when you know not to go to that place.
1: Then she showed me the root cellar. You can go down if you want. I don't go down. Too many spiders. I'm like, okay.
3: Mm.
1: I didn't go down the root cellar.
3: Good.
1: Then she took me out back to the garden. She goes, you can eat some of the green beans if you want.
2: Absolutely not.
1: I did.
2: No.
1: Yeah. Leilani's like, what are we going to do? He's going to be drugged. They're going to put him in the root cellar. Oh, my God. We're just going to have to run, Colin. Colin had one, too. But then Colin got freaked out, so he spit it out.
3: I bet. I would do the same thing.
1: He took a bite to be polite, then he spit out a green bean.
3: Oh. Yeah.
1: They're delicious. Like, green beans growing right in the backyard. It's fantastic.
2: At the Coffin House.
1: Yeah, at the Coffin House. Yeah, the guy's first name's like Jeremy Coffin or something. Jeremy Coffin. So, there's a third floor you can see, but it's kind of blocked off. I'm like, oh, that's the really haunted floor.
3: Oh, yeah. Interesting. Yeah, that's the liability floor.
1: Mm. My gosh. Fun trip, though, and here we are. Yeah, hope you guys had a good week without us, those of you that were here last week. And if you had some time off over the summer, it was good. That was my first major time off over the summer, that week.
2: Yeah, me too.
1: Was it really?
2: Mm-hmm. The summer, yeah.
1: God.
2: Yeah.
1: John, for you too?
3: Same. Yeah.
1: Not for Brian Burton. He's not here today. He's
3: taking,
1: that guy is taking so much vacation.
2: Yeah.
1: Honest to gosh. He's on vacation all the time. Tasha filling in over there again.
2: No.
3: She's good at the job now. She can do this with her eyes closed.
1: Yeah. Tasha, is that other little lady, girl?
2: Allie?
1: Yes. I've been off for a week. I forgot people's names. She's not in there yet, is she?
2: No.
1: Does she listen to the weigh-in?
4: Sure.
1: No, but I mean, she wouldn't.
2: Is she
1: hear
2: gonna
1: it.
2: Hear
1: You're
2: this?
1: Probably not gonna hear this.
3: Probably not.
1: All right, okay, fine. Good. Yeah, that's good. All right. She'll walk in and be like, hey, Alice, good to see you.
3: Hello.
1: So you're not engaged, right?
3: Not engaged, but everyone seemed to think that I was hiding that this whole time.
2: They're well, like, you guys were. You were hiding her left hand in every photo.
3: It just didn't happen to be in the left. It just didn't happen to be in the photo.
1: Okay. Let's take a little break. Talk about that. It is Valentine in the morning. Now, 105.1.
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0: Now 105.1, music from the 90s to now. It's Valentine in the morning. Jill just scared the heck out of me. She's like, no, no. 10 seconds there, and all I hear is, no.
1: Yeah.
0: What happened with him cracking his knuckles?
1: It was so loud and so many cracks. It's like he had 20 fingers over there.
2: That was like my first real crack in the morning. Wow. So I was just waking everybody up.
0: Yeah, not like a little real crack in the morning.
2: That's good.
0: That'll get your day going. Yeah, he cracks his knuckles. My kid does that too. He cracks his neck all the time.
2: Dude.
1: Yeah, that's a deep crack.
2: And again, the neck, I don't want to do, but I have to.
0: Right. It relieves stress. It feels better?
2: Yes.
0: Yeah.
2: And I shouldn't have started, but the train has left the station.
0: Yeah.
2: So
0: you
2: now
0: just have to the rest of your life,
2: for the
0: right?
2: rest of my life. I can never stop.
0: Do you ever wonder, like, when you're 80, when you do that, if something's going to break?
2: All the time. Yeah. And it's really bad because, like, I will position my hands.
0: You think about this all the time.
2: I really do. Because I position my hands on my neck and, like, will give it a real crack. Like, I'll.
0: You do it like you're a chiropractor.
2: Yes.
0: With no professional schooling whatsoever.
2: Zero. Oh.
0: You do know your own body and you know the pressure points probably.
2: Right, right. So sometimes I do that though and I'm like, one of these days, it just feels like I'm going to go too far.
0: Because it looks like, you know, when you're watching a movie and the other guy's
2: exactly,
0: a soldier behind exactly. some other soldier or yep. a spy and he breaks a guy's neck or something like that, he goes,
1: mm-hmm.
0: That's what it looks like when John does it to himself.
2: That's what it feels like, but I'm doing yeah. it to myself.
0: Right, right, right.
2: And one of these days, I just imagine, just and I'm done.
0: One of these days, you're gonna die. Right there on the air.

0: Now 105.1, it is Valentine in the morning. Let's find out why John Camucci's not engaged. He's with his girlfriend now for 4 years this October. They go to Italy. What a romantic trip, right? Hot as Hades?
1: So hot.
2: Really?
1: Oh my God, yes.
0: Yeah, dude, right?
1: It was crazy. I did not expect it to be that hot.
0: Did you see the news prior to going? The fires that were going on in France and Spain and stuff.
1: Yeah, but that was on like mainland Italy, and we were on like an island off the coast of Italy, so I didn't think it would be the same area, but oh my God, it was blazing.
0: So hot.
1: Yeah.
0: Humid or just hot?
1: Very humid.
0: Really?
1: Another thing, like I don't really experience much being from Southern California, so it was very shocking.
0: Gotcha. So a lot of people were hitting him up in the DMs because his girlfriend Olivia, and maybe you've gone through this if you've got someone in your life and you were thinking about getting engaged, and all your friends are pressuring you, and all the radio hosts you know are pressuring you and stuff like that.
1: So true.
0: Because misery loves company. So, So, Olivia never showed her left hand. Mm-hmm. And at some point, I'm like, come on. What are the odds you guys taking photos this entire time and never showing the left hand? John.
1: I think it just didn't happen to be in the photo.
0: There's no way. Every single photo, she's not showing her left hand.
1: I don't know.
0: So, listen. I don't know if you are engaged or not. I think Olivia would probably want to announce that on her social or something first.
1: Well, I told her it would be announced here probably first.
0: You'd scoop her?
1: Yeah.
2: Really?
0: You'd scoop your fiance?
1: She could FaceTime her family or whatever. You know what I mean?
0: Gotcha. But the public-facing world, you'd do it here first?
1: I would think so, right?
2: Oh, wow. I didn't. I put it on social media first.
1: Oh, interesting.
2: Yeah.
1: All right, hold on. Let me make a post. Hold on. No, we're not engaged, but that was the number one comment to almost all of my photos.
0: Some point, did you start like playing around with it then?
1: No,
0: you had to realize the left hand was never shown.
1: Here's my thing though. I thought about playing around with it, but then I like don't want to be the boy who cried wolf.
0: Gotcha.
1: The time that it's real. You know what I mean? So I just stopped replying to them because I was just like saying the same thing over and over. And then last night I even got a flood too, and they were like, you haven't even made like a post about your trip to Italy yet. And I was like, I'm just lazy. Like, I haven't made the post. And they're like, oh, you're waiting to announce it on Valentine in the morning. Cannot wait.
0: Wow. All right. I knew that you probably weren't, but I was also like, come on, they're playing around with that left hand.
1: I know.
0: You know, it's always underneath her dress. She's sitting on it. It's behind his back.
1: I did want to play around with it. I did want to
0: can't
1: wait for the show on Monday and like put that in my story. But then I didn't want to blow it for the time that it's real. But it seemed so convincing that even some of my best friends that like, no, the plan were like, hey man, like what's happening on this trip? Like this was looking like an engagement trip. And I was like, you know, no, like it's, anyway, a lot of people were very confused by this.
2: So
0: yeah, your best friends would know, I'm sure.
1: Yeah, they know the plan.
2: There's a plan.
1: If there was a plan.
2: There's a plan. I love it.
0: There's a plan to say there's a plan.
1: Thank you.
2: No.
0: Who knows with this guy? He just said he was lazy too. You know what I mean?
1: That's right.
0: It's a plan. I'm going to get to it. It's another trip to Italy one day or something like that.
1: Yeah, who knows? You know? Wake up one morning, that's the plan. Now
3: 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Ice Cube's Big 3 season is heating up. 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

0: Music from the 90s to now, now 105.1. It is Valentine in the morning. It dominated social media in the mid-2000s before being overtaken by Facebook. And now MySpace could be making a comeback.
1: What?
0: Its current owners say they're planning to relaunch the social media platform with a fresh approach. They hope to create a space that feels less driven by addictive algorithms and endless scrolling, focusing instead on authentic social connections. Doesn't every website say that?
2: Yeah.
0: Or every platform? Yeah. Authentic social connections. These are the real social connections.
3: I'd love to put a song back on my profile, though.
0: Would you really?
2: And top friends.
3: Yes, dude. MySpace rocks.
0: Did you have MySpace? Was that your generation?
3: Yeah, definitely.
0: Gotcha. We were good.

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1: All right, let's do today's dumb game. Ladies and gentlemen, here we go.
2: It's the Valentine in the Morning Listener Feud. We have two contestants on the line. We asked our Valentine in the Morning listeners two questions. Gather the top five answers, and your job is to tell us what those top five answers are.
1: All right, let's meet today's contestants. Good morning, Carmen. How are you today?
3: I'm good. Good morning.
1: Good morning. Welcome to the show, Carmen. Hey.
3: Thank you.
1: What do you got planned? You on the way to work right now? What's going on?
3: I'm just getting ready for work. I leave for work in about a half hour.
1: Fantastic. Okay, you're going against Victoria. Victoria, good morning.
4: Good morning.
1: How are you, Victoria?
4: I'm good. I'm currently Amazon flexing with my mom.
1: Okay. Amazon flexing with your mom. Explain to me what that means.
4: Delivering 50 packages, and we started at 3:15.
1: Good God. Wow. Is that in your own private vehicle? I see people do that. Is that you?
4: Yes. So it's tedious. We get up to packages up to like 50, and we get sent like 30 minutes away, 40 minutes away.
1: Oh, my gosh.
4: I will say to help out any driver, please add gate codes.
1: Add the gate code.
4: You can't forget your gate code.
1: You rich people.
5: Come on.
4: That needs to be finished.
1: Yes. Rich people with the gate codes. Add your gate codes. All right, let's start today's dumb game. Here's how it works. We put this up. We asked our Valentine and more listeners to answer it on Facebook. And we've got the top five answers on the board. You'll get three strikes in 45 seconds possible. We're going to start with you, Carmen. We asked Valentine and the morning listeners, name a famous Tom who is still with us. Name a famous Tom who is still with us. 45 seconds possible, three strikes. What do you think? Top five answers on the board.
3: Tom Selleck?
1: Tom Selleck. Not on the list, but yeah, still with us. Fantastic. There's
3: Tom
1: one
3: Holland?
1: Strike. Tom Holland, number go. One on that list. All right, there you go. Keep going. Another Tom who's still with us. Famous Tom. Come on. The Tom of all Toms.
3: Tom Hanks.
1: Yes. That's right, Tom Hanks. Not my Tom of all Toms, but there you go. That's two. Keep going. About 20 seconds left.
3: Tom Cruise.
1: Oh, you're on fire now. There you go. 10 seconds, famous Tom.
3: Tom Hardy.
1: Look at you.
5: But the Tom of all Toms.
2: Okay.
1: 5 seconds.
2: Oh,
3: God.
1: 5 seconds. 3, 2, 1. That's it. That's all she wrote. But my God, that's great. Four Toms right there. The Tom you're missing, the Tom of all Toms, was Tom Brady.
3: Oh, my gosh.
1: Okay. Can't believe he's only 49. Wow. All right. So, Victoria, she did really, really good. But let's see how you're going to do, okay? I feel good about you.
3: Okay.
1: Name a non-chocolate candy that is red or has a red flavor in the bag. A non-chocolate candy that is red or has a red flavor in the bag. 45 seconds, possible three strikes. Let's see what you got. Top five answers on the board.
4: Candy peanuts, the red ones.
1: Now, hold on. That's not on there. So that's a strike. Take your time with this. A red candy or a red flavor in the bag. It's red. It's not chocolate. It's red. It's got red in it.
2: There could be other flavors too, but there's definitely a red.
4: Oh my gosh. Why am I red? Why am I thinking gumballs?
1: Gumballs?
2: No.
4: Yeah, because they're different colors.
1: Yeah, I know. That's not on there.
4: M&M's?
2: Oh, M&M's? Non-chocolate.
1: Oh, non-chocolate.
2: That's three strikes.
1: She's done already?
2: She's done.
1: Oh, my God. Victoria.
4: Huh?
1: Hot tamales, number five. Number four, Swedish fish. Well, I know, but three, gummy bears. Two, Skittles. One, Starburst.
5: Skittles and Starburst. Yeah.
1: My goodness. Well, Carmen is the winner. Congrats, Carmen. Nice job. All right. Way to go.
4: Thanks so much. Thank
1: Victoria,
4: you.
1: Victoria, my goodness. I don't know. It just didn't work, did it? What happened?
4: I don't eat sweetest fish and I don't eat hot tamales.
0: That's the thing. You don't eat them. That. You don't know them. You don't eat them, right? You're a healthy person.
4: No.
0: Look at you.
4: I don't like two things that are too gummy, and I don't like things that are too spicy.
0: I hear you in that one. I hear you. Well, let's get you on the Valentine in the Morning Family Christmas card list anyway, okay?
4: Okay.
0: And let's also state it one more time here. One more time. Gate codes. You need to put them on your order. Am I right?
4: Yes, please. The gate codes matter.
0: That's what we're talking about for all the Amazon Flex drivers out there. Hang on, you guys. We'll get you all set here. Hang tight.
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0: Music from the 90s to now, now 105.1. It's Valentine in the morning. My son Colin is living his best life. He's in Australia right now. He's got a buddy that he went to grammar school with, and him and his friends decided, you know what, before we all go off to college, let's go visit him in Australia.
1: So good for him. Now's the time to do it. It really is.
0: Yeah. Oh, and at that age too, because when you're flying economy, Fiji Airlines from here to, I guess, somewhere in Fiji, then from there to Brisbane. Mm-hmm. It's been a long, long economy flight, brother.
1: Yes, it is.
0: Yeah.
2: Yeah.
0: Better you than me. Better you than me.
2: But you're excited. The flight back is a little worse. But when you're going, I mean, that's all I fly is economy when we do trips.
0: Right.
2: The one there, great. I don't feel a thing. The one
0: back, you're
2: sad, you're depressed, your butt hurts.
0: Everything
2: you're
0: hurts.
2: You're crammed.
0: Right, right. Yeah, and then he goes, it's some smelly kid next to me. Some grimy, smelly kid.
1: That's the worst.
0: Like, what? Like, just a random kid? Is there a parent involved or something?
1: This is a little TMI, but like sometimes people will pass gas on the plane too, and it's just like so consistent, and you just don't know who it is. And I'm like, come on, man. You're just looking at all the guys next to you, and I'm like, want to use the culprit of this.
0: Did you ever see the meme? It's like, I think it's a gentleman whose Indian voice is very funny from the back of the plane. Whoever be farting, stop doing that.
2: You ever
0: see
2: that one?
1: It's the worst, man.
0: Yeah. And it's like the little baby. She's sitting there with the baby. She's like, oh, I think it's my baby who's doing this.
1: Yeah.

0: It is Valentine in the morning, now 105.1.
1: God, I spent Saturday morning in tears.
2: This last Saturday?
1: Yeah, this past Saturday I was crying so hard. I came downstairs to Leilani. I was bed rotting for about 2 hours sitting upstairs, just scrolling through Instagram, whatever else. And my kid, we had a TCU kickoff, like send-off party on Friday. And we went to that. And then he was on a plane that night to visit some friend of his in Australia. That's where he is right now, is in Australia. Mm-hmm. What?
3: Living life.
1: Yeah. On somebody else's dime, as he likes to say.
2: Do it while you can, Colin.
1: Yeah. It's going to catch up with you, bro. So anyway, it was just so real. Like when he gets back, we'll be dropping him off like on the 14th or something like that at college.
2: Yeah.
1: And I was bawling.
3: Oh, well, yeah.
1: Just crying so hard. I came downstairs. I sat beside her. She was laughing for a second. Then she realized that was the inappropriate response. And then she consoled me. You know.
3: Did she cry?
1: No, not in that moment. Because she thought it was so funny how crying I was. Because I walked in. She was sitting there watching something on TV. And I walked in the living room. I go, God, I'm just so sad. I'm so sad. I'm so depressed. I'm just bawling right in front of her. You know?
3: You know who you can talk to about that?
1: You and him. Well, and everyone listening. Well, I thought this was my opportunity. Well, this is like free therapy, you know?
2: Don't say literally anybody else.
4: You can talk to Brock. You can talk to like Alexa. You can talk to all the AIs.
3: My mom, she will just start crying randomly out of nowhere. And we'll be like, Mom, what's wrong? And she's like, I'm just thinking about Colin.
1: Yeah.
3: She cries over Colin all the time. I think more than she cries about us, with anything.
1: Right.
3: She's so
1: emotional.
3: Well,
1: you guys all stayed close.
3: Yeah, but there's been other things that have made her sad and emotional that I feel like she has not cried this hard about.
1: Oh,
3: us.
1: Okay. She's crying more for Colin.
3: Yes.
1: She's very
3: emotional about Colin.
1: Yeah, I am too.
3: Yeah.
2: I'm like sitting here trying to like think of how it maybe will get better for you. And this whole weekend, my mom must have called me 8 times and I live 30 minutes away.
1: So
2: I don't think it ever is going to get better for you.
1: Dude, Colin called like last night because on Australia time, it's so vastly different, right? So he called like last night and I was, we'd gone to the Red Sox Dodger game. So we got home a little bit late, not too bad. It was an earlier game, thinking this. So I'm like showering, getting sunblock off me and stuff like that. And I had my phone down, so I missed the call. And Leilani was doing such, she missed a call. So she came upstairs. She goes, Colin called. We missed the call. I'm like, I'm getting out of the shower, slip sliding away.
2: Yep.
1: Falling down, putting the towel on. So excited that her son called us, you know? God.
3: Oh, God.
1: And then this broke my heart too. Sorry if I'm using it as for therapy out there. But while we're on vacation last week, we're in Nantucket, sitting at a park bench. You know, just downtown area. Beautiful place. I'd never been before in my entire life. Beautiful place. Very expensive, though. I don't recommend it unless you, are super rich. Or you don't mind, like, sleeping on a park bench. But so anyway, we're there, and we're sitting at a park bench, and Colin goes, let's get a pic. My son asked me for a picture.
2: Mm.
1: I don't think in the history of a teenage boy, I'll start crying right now. I don't ever think my child has asked for a picture. We've taken many pictures.
3: Yeah.
1: We've done stuff together. All of us, let's get a picture. Let's do this. Okay, let's do it. All right, fine. He said, let's get a picture. And took out his phone and took a picture.
3: Okay.
1: Then he posted it on Instagram an hour later.
2: That's
1: in his story.
2: The silver lining here. Because like now your son is going to be so much more intentional about the time he does get to spend with you.
1: You think so?
2: He's going to ask for those photos all the time. When Parents Day comes around, like he's going to be calling you and it's...
1: Right, right.
2: It's not going to be him like avoiding being home anymore.
1: Right.
2: Not like he does that a lot. But
3: he's
2: you know, teenager,
3: yeah.
1: It caused massive drama.
3: What do you mean?
1: Because
3: Because he didn't take one with Leilani? Yep. Right?
1: And he posted it.
3: Oh.
1: A picture of him and his dad.
2: Maybe he has more photos with her.
1: He's embargoing those to a later date.
3: Are you loving this right now?
1: No. Yes. No. Yes. Everything below and above the dotted line.
3: He's feeling it, though. That's a
1: it's
3: good
1: crazy.
3: Thing.
1: It was so crazy. Just a kid who has a teenager asked to take a photo with a parent.
3: Yeah.
1: In the history of time.
2: Yeah.
1: Like when he did that, people walking down that street were like, wait, what? People stopped and looked. It was crazy.
5: 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Ice Cube's Big 3 season is heating up. The most competitive basketball league on earth is on CBS this Sunday. The two best teams go head-to-head as Coach Nancy Lieberman and Greg Monroe's Dallas Power take on the one-seed Chicago Triplets, led by Coach Dr. J and Captain Montrezl Harrell. Then Coach Gary Payton and the Boston Ball Hogs battle Nasir Khor and the Detroit Imps in a must-win game for Boston. 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

0: 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It's Valentine in the morning.
1: Spider-Man, Brand New Day, shattered expectations, making $355 million here, $927 million worldwide in its opening weekend, making it the second largest global and North American opening in box office history, right behind Avengers Endgame. Odyssey came in at number 2, and Toy Story 5 came in at number 3. And a woman packed up all of her stuff, traveled out of state, ready to move in to Shamar Moore's house. But she was completely catfished.
2: No.
1: There was an online impersonator who she truly thought was Shamar Moore. And this person promised that she could come live with him. And they were in a relationship. So she showed up on Friday to his house. Shamar Moore's partner answered the door.
0: Yeah.
1: They realized this was a big misunderstanding. The police were called. She was not arrested because they said that she did not come to cause harm.
0: Right.
1: And she had truly been catfished by someone online. And she thought it really was.
0: She thought Shamar Moore said, come live in my house, though? Come on.
1: Yep, she thought they were in a relationship.
2: Dang.
0: She thought the two of them were in a relationship?
1: Yes.
0: That is, the catfishing world is terrifying to me.
1: It's
0: you know?
1: Scary.
0: Because young people get it, too. It's not just old people.
2: They do, but you just can't believe any celebrity accounts online. You just,
0: no!
2: Stop doing that.
0: Like, and you can't believe any celebrity who you've never met before says, come live with me.
2: Yeah.
1: Right.
0: You know?
1: Yeah. I'm Jill with Entertainment Headlines.

0: Now 105.1, music from the 90s to now. It's Valentine in the morning.
1: Coming up later on this hour, what are you tired of people posting on social media? For me, the Netflix documentary trend. Guys,
2: we're declaring that over.
1: That one's done. You can't be doing, me getting ready for my Netflix documentary about how I have to take out the trash every Friday.
3: There's so many.
1: Everybody's doing it. I'm like, guys, the boat is sailed. The ship is sailed. Whatever it is, it's gone. Mm-hmm. We don't need to do any more Netflix documentary trends unless you

0: you got a really hot take on it. It sounded really funny. I think we're kind of done with that.
1: Yeah.
0: So what are you tired of people posting on social media about? Text in at 31043. But right now, it is a battle of the sexes. Represent the men. His name is Adam. He works as a pest control tech and enjoys going to the movie theater with his kids. What is up, Adam?
2: Good morning, everybody. Hope you're doing well.
0: All right, my man.
3: Representing the ladies, her name is Carla. She works as an office manager and enjoys family time at the park. Let's hear it for Carla.
0: What's up, Carla?
4: Hi, good morning.
0: Good morning. Here's how it works, Carla. I'm going to ask you a few questions. Adam, Jill's going to ask you some questions. Best out of three wins. Still tied. The end of regulation. We go to a not-so-tough tiebreaker question. We're going to start with the ladies. Now, John's going to be running the bells and buzzers because Brian Burton is not here this week. Yet another vacation in the Burton family.
3: Yes.
0: Shocking. John, can you give me a correct bell? Can you give me a wrong? John is ready.
5: Here we go.
0: You're very good at that, dude. Very good at that.
5: Thanks, dude.
0: Starting with the ladies. What is the name of the fairy in Peter Pan?
4: Tinkerbell.
0: Tinkerbell's correct. Nice job.
3: Adam, what is the name of the villain in Peter Pan?
2: Captain Hook.
3: Yes. That's correct.
0: Which sport uses a shuttlecock? What is that, Carla?
4: Oh, my gosh. I don't know. Golf?
0: I have no idea. Badminton.
4: Oh, okay.
3: Adam, Nair is used to get rid of unwanted what?
2: Hair.
3: Hair is correct.
0: Current score is?
3: 2-1, guys.
0: Which fast food chain's mascot is a king, Carla?
4: A Burger King.
0: That's correct.
3: And Adam, how many days are in the month of August?
2: 31.
3: 31 is correct.
0: Sean, I got to tell you, that was some of the best bells and buzzers I have ever heard.
6: It's pretty spot on, right?
0: Honest to gosh.
3: That was good.
0: Thanks, no man. Delay, not too early, just really well done.
3: Yeah.
6: Take your time, Brian.
0: Yeah. Wow. Guys win. You got it. Battle of the Sexes Championship Certificate. Congratulations. Post it on social. Use the hashtag Valentine the Morning. Share with Brian.
2: Thank you so much. Can't wait.
0: Carla, as you exit the stage, this moment is entirely yours. You take it away.
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0: Thanks, love.
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0: Music from the 90s to now. Now 105.1. It is Valentine in the morning. Coming up next, what are you tired of people posting on social media?
1: This text from Lynn says, I don't know if it's just FOMO, but I'm so tired of people posting office for the day. And they're at a beach or they're at a park.
2: Yeah.
1: I don't want to see it.
0: That's been around for years, though.
1: Right.
0: That's not going anywhere, right? All right, text in 31043. What are you tired of people posting on social media?

0: Now 105.1, it is Valentine in the morning.
1: What are you tired of people posting on social media? John, for you, what are you tired of?
2: I don't know if I love when people will post just like a blank screen and it'll say, big things coming.
1: Big things coming, okay.
2: Like, even some of my favorite artists do this. And yeah. It's like, okay, like, tell me when they get here. You know, yeah. Like, that doesn't help me, really.
1: Right, okay. God, I thought I was an influencer over the weekend, too.
3: I saw the post.
1: The Dairy Boy?
3: Yeah.
2: I don't think I saw it. What was it?
1: I don't think you follow me.
3: It was Val and Paul, and you guys were sitting on a bench.
1: Oh, no, not that one.
3: Oh, not that one.
1: No, the one prior to that was at that place, Dairy Boy, which is a famous influencer's clothing pop-up or something like that.
3: Yeah.
1: And I was sitting there, and there's a Dairy Boy sign. I'm sitting on a very nice couch, and I'm just looking softly and wistfully up at the sign behind me. So you see a side profile. And I feel like my side profile is doing good lately.
2: Okay.
1: And dead on not feeling that, but side profile, certain ways, feeling great.
3: That's good for you.
1: Like, one of my most handsome photos ever, I feel like, is a side profile shot. I could show it to you guys, and I dare you to say, that guy's not a stud.
3: Okay. Have I seen it?
1: Yeah, it's from like 4 or 5 years ago.
3: Oh, okay.
1: Side profile shot.
3: The just one in the lighting. Elevator?
1: No, it's one with me and JoJo at the award show, iHeartRadio Music Awards.
3: Okay.
1: And we're on the red carpet.
3: Yes.
1: And it's a side profile shot.
3: That's a great shot of you.
1: Yeah.
3: Yeah.
1: And he looks like my little, you know what? I look fantastic. Such a great shot.
2: I'm not sure I know what, though.
1: I'll show you that shot. But okay. It doesn't matter. Text in 31043. But yeah, so I thought I was all cool trying to be a social media influencer with that one shot.
3: Yeah, that's great.
1: What are you tired of people posting, Jill?
3: Just the videos of people living their lives, but the person behind the camera is kind of making fun of them. Whether it's an outfit somebody's wearing, it's something that someone is doing. That seems to be so big right now on TikTok.
1: Yeah.
3: People
1: really?
3: Just filming others. Just
1: and making fun of them?
3: Making fun of them.
1: Oh, I don't like
3: them.
1: That.
3: No.
1: That's on TikTok
3: it's
1: more so?
3: It's such a trend. Yeah.
2: I agree. It's like just a huge truck. It's like a huge lifted truck. You know what I mean? Like, I like when people make fun of those. They're kind of funny to me.
1: Oh, really?
2: Yeah.
1: In my Tacoma that I had the other day?
2: Uh-oh. See, that, I wouldn't say that that's a huge truck, but I'm talking the
1: crazy,
2: lifted.
1: Right.
2: Yeah, where you need like a ladder and you have to climb.
1: You need a ladder?
2: It's too much. It's too much.
1: You're pulling yourself up with ropes and a pulley.
2: This is not
1: something.
2: Monster trucks. What do we do? Now
4: 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Ice Cube's Big 3 season is heating up. 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Then Coach Gary Payton and the Boston Ball Hogs battle Nasir Khor and the Detroit Amps in a must-win game for Boston. 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
1: What are you tired of people posting on social media? I think we always see the if you know, you know thing, right?
2: Yeah.
1: That's not going anywhere because people love that one. Mm-hmm. I get a friend that always posts pictures of people's airline feet. It's her thing.
2: Interesting.
1: She doesn't like when people take off their shoes or their socks in airlines and put them up on a seat in front of them or something like that.
2: Yeah. It's a long flight. I don't care.
1: You don't care, really?
2: Above 4 hours.
1: You don't mind if people can be barefoot on the plane?
2: Yeah, it doesn't bother me. I don't know.
3: What if it comes through like your armrest?
2: If I start to see their toes on the side of me?
1: No one is putting their foot between the armrest into the seat in front of them. There's no way.
3: I've had that done.
1: Okay, you're sitting there in your chair by the window, and there's a foot next to you that you can touch it without turning around.
3: To my right. I like made it so I made it so obvious with my elbow, like trying to be like, please move your foot.
1: So like, okay, so you're in your chair, you've got a window seat, and the foot is far enough in on your armrest between the chair and the window, on the armrest. Your armrest, the foot is that far in that you can touch the foot without turning around.
3: Oh yeah, 100%.
2: I could see that happening.
1: Nobody does that.
3: The person behind me did.
1: You're kidding me. Was it a baby?
3: No, it was a man.
1: And it was hairy.
3: And it was dry.
1: Gross.
3: I was like, whoa. It was a very dry, crackly foot.
1: You guys foot or something?
2: I'm such a firm believer that, like, in general, men's feet should never be out in public. It's just so gross.
1: I have nice feet. I take offense to that. But so the foot was actually, I don't believe that.
3: 100?
1: Did you take a picture?
3: No.
1: Why did you not take a picture? This is what my friend does. She takes pictures of airline feet.
3: I don't know. I was just too mad. I was also afraid of like, I don't know. I should have said something, of course. But in that moment,
1: or
3: I was traveling by myself.
2: Just go.
1: Just flick it.
3: I had my elbow into it. And I was like, okay, he has to take the
1: hint. Then he was probably into it.
2: He probably needed the foot massage.
1: He was a weird dude. He's a weird dude that liked the elbow on the foot. And he thought that was something cool. Like, oh, this lady's touching my foot.
3: Gross.
1: So you got him. It was a great flight for him. He's a weird dude. You got a friend of mine, Damien Fahey. He's a writer / maybe producer now over at Family Guy. I'm not sure. Does really well over there. Every Thanksgiving, he posts a picture of a burned turkey. And I love it.
3: Yeah.
1: So I don't want him to stop. He's like, oh, I messed it up again. And it's a burned turkey. It's just an annual thing for him.
3: All right.
1: So there's certain things I'm cool with on the internet, but certain things I'm over the Netflix documentary trend. That's what I keep saying.
3: That's right. It's run its course.
2: Yeah. That was new though. So I feel like you're just starting to get annoyed of that, you know?
1: Yeah. I hear you, John. Lady Gaga, Bruno Mars, Die With a Smile.

0: Music from the 90s to now, 105.1. It's Valentine in the morning. Hey, Ashley, good morning. How are you doing today?
1: Good. How are you, Valentine?
0: We're doing all right. How was your weekend? Good?
1: It's good. We actually just got back from a 2-week road trip with our 3 kids to Chicago.
0: Stop.
2: Wow.
0: A road trip with 3 kids? How'd you survive that?
1: Yeah. It was good. It was screen-free. We did lots of drawing, and so it was pretty fun.
3: Oh, how fun.
0: What
3: That's
0: a
3: amazing.
0: Neat memory for the family. How old are the kids?
1: Yeah. 8, 5, and 18 months.
0: Oh, my gosh.
3: Wow.
0: You are one of the bravest people I know. A road trip to Chicago.
1: It was my husband's idea.
0: Oh, your husband's idea. Okay. And it was his idea to bring you guys with him, too?
1: Yeah, that too, yeah.
0: What a brave man. So what are you tired of people posting on social media about?
1: I've been seeing a lot of these, like, gender reveal videos. And then, like, right at the last second when they're about to reveal the gender, it turns black and white. And then you have to watch a second video of the same video.
3: Yes!
0: Stop.
1: In color.
3: Yes!
0: Stop. That's so funny. That's, yeah. I'm sorry, I haven't seen that, but that's very funny. It turns black and white, and they force you to stick around for another video.
3: Right.
0: Oh, my God.
3: And you'll go to their profile to see, like, oh, am I late to this? Have they already posted the color version? And it's not there.
1: Yeah.
0: So what are they doing? They're waiting for another video to drop or something?
3: They're waiting for, we're waiting for that.
0: Ordinary people are making you tune in to their Instagram channel now?
3: Yes.
1: Yeah.
0: Stop.
1: Yeah, it's crazy. I just, out of like, spite now, I've stopped watching the second video. I don't wait for it. I don't look for it. I don't care.
2: Kind of fun, though, to kind of look at the reaction and try and assume what gender you think it is based on how they react to it?
1: No, it's not fun anymore. The first three
0: like
1: times it was fun.
0: Ashley didn't like it. Yeah.
1: No.
0: Oh, God, that's annoying, but it's so funny. I had not heard of that. Thanks for sharing that, Ashley.
1: Yeah, of course. Absolutely.
0: Yeah, you know what, though? I love the people that do God's work. Like, they leave stuff in the comments, and I never want to click on their link in the bio to find out about some story or something.
3: Yep.
0: So someone puts the answer right there in the comments.
3: Always so nice.
0: Somebody should start doing that with these gender reveal. Like, listen, I know you don't want to look. I found out. Here's the answer.
2: It's a boy, by the way.
0: It's a boy, by the way. Yeah, there we go.
1: If I was ever at the baby shower of that person posing it, I would just, like, post the answer before the
0: second
1: video.
0: You would not. No, you would not. You're going to post the answer before the person does it, really?
1: Yes. That's so frustrating.
0: All right. You know what? I'm inspired by you. John Camucci's engaged. Thanks, Ashley. Thanks for calling in.
1: This is true. I've been pushing for that.
0: It's not. He's not yet.
2: Stick around a very long time.
0: He had us all thinking that his girlfriend was not showing her left hand the entire trip. You know?
1: Oh, boo.
0: I'm like, was it amputated or something? She's sitting on it? I don't see a left hand the entire trip.
2: What my DMs sound like right now, too. Boo, boo.
0: Exactly. Ash, thanks for calling. Have a great day, okay?
1: Of course, you too.
0: All right, thanks, love. Now 105.1.
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0: It is Valentine in the morning, now 105.1.
1: Ariana Grande is going to step away from the public eye once she wraps her Eternal Sunshine tour on September 1st. She has also dropped out of starring with Jonathan Bailey in a musical in London next summer. There's been a lot of talk online about Ariana Grande and her body, and her rep says she looks forward to finishing the tour and ending it on a high note, both healthily and happily, and then taking a much-deserved break from public-facing work and appearances, which has led to endless ongoing public scrutiny. She performs a very physical show. There is a lot of athleticism involved. She performs healthily and successfully at a very high level night after night. So when this tour is done, she's going to be taking a break. And Warner Brothers now has a December deadline to finalize deals with Margot Robbie, Ryan Gosling, and director Greta Gerwig for the next Barbie movie. After that, the rights to Barbie goes to Mattel. The holdup is allegedly the studio refusing to pay the actors a percentage of the movie's profits. In addition to their upfront salary, Warner Brothers confirmed that we have made a series of big offers to try and finalize deals to make the next Barbie film. Unfortunately, we have been unable to reach an agreement thus far. I'm Jill with Entertainment Headlines. I'm holding

Day after day, we'll make the mundane a masterpiece. 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I take one look at you, you're taking me out.

0: Now 105.1, it is Valentine in the morning. Coming up later on this hour, what random thing would you want in your emergency kit? It's the end of the world, zombie apocalypse, whatever. Emergency kit, maybe earthquake kit, whatever it is. What's the random thing you'd want inside your emergency kit?
1: My husband is very prepared. Jeff has everything you could possibly need.
0: Is he a prepper?
1: Yeah.
0: Do you say a prepper?
1: He's got everything.
0: Where'd you guys keep it?
1: Downstairs.
0: In the little,
1: well, we call it a speakeasy, but
0: right.
1: Where you guys went down. I think you called it his man cave.
0: No, I think he called it the drinking problem area. That's what I called it.
1: His bars down there.
0: His bars down
1: there. But in the wall there's some cabinets that you can open, and they go back.

0: pretty far.
1: In the wall.
2: Fantastic.
1: Oh my gosh.
2: They go back pretty far into the tunnel to get out of the house.
1: You enter in the code, it scans your eye.
0: But he's got everything down there. And then I said we need to throw in some breath mints. Like,
2: for the end of the world?
0: I would love some like wintergreen.
2: So it's doomsday, you want wintergreen breath mints or something?
0: That's little lifesavers.
2: Why?
0: Like, I want those because I would like to have fresh breath when all this is happening.
2: Yeah, but you're only going to have it for like 30 days or a week before the breath mints are gone.
0: But Jeff was like, no one's going to care about your breath. No. If we're all trying to stay alive.
2: If it's zombie apocalypse, end of the world, you got to have this prepper kit down there. Nobody cares about that. Bring a toothbrush and toothpaste.
0: Oh, well, what if we're out of water?
2: Well, then you got bigger problems if you're out of water.
1: Just imagine you like going to someone for shelter, right? And there's a crowd of people. They open the door. And it's between you and this other person. But you have really good breath.
0: Thank you,
2: so they let her in.
1: So they're letting you in.
0: Thanks,
1: and they're
0: John.
1: Kicking the bad breath girl out.
2: You got it. No, toothbrush and toothpaste would be better because obviously if you're at the end of the world and you're just sucking on a breath mint, that's not going to do anything to keep the plaque and stuff off your teeth. You're going to get cavities.
0: And there's
2: no dentist to go to. If you got cavities, then you can't eat food because it's going to start to hurt.
0: Because in shows like The Walking Dead, I'm always thinking, oh my gosh, their breath has to be so bad.
2: No, because we're zombies. That's why the breath is bad.
0: The people who are living, like Rick. I'm like, oh gosh, yikes, yuck.
2: Yeah, they're all having like relationships. You're like, okay.
0: Yeah, so I wanted some wintergreen in there.
2: No, if you got like toothpaste and a toothbrush, you'd be much better off. Do you know, like back in colonial days, you ever see people like in movies and stuff where they're cooking dinner and it's always in a pot. It's always like gruel or it's a stew or something like that. A lot of people ate really soft foods back in those days because their teeth weren't good.
1: Yeah.
2: If they ate harder food, that would cause pain because they had cavities, etc.
0: Oh.
2: So a lot of that food back then was like soft food.
0: Okay. You know? All right. So.
1: But even like now in the non-apocalyptic world, like it's so hard to brush your teeth places.
2: Why is it hard to brush your teeth?
1: You really get the morning and the night. Like.
0: This man, Val, always has a toothbrush and a toothpaste.
2: I have a toothbrush and toothpaste right over here.
1: Always. Over there.
0: Yeah.
1: Right. That's so true.
0: He can brush his teeth anywhere.
2: Like, that's also the sign of somebody with a drinking problem. Because a lot of times, like, if you see somebody at work that brushes their teeth a lot at work, usually means they're hiding something else.
0: But you're not hiding anything.
2: No, I'm not. That's not me. Yeah. I just have a thing for my clean breath, like, because I drink so much coffee and stuff like that.
1: Yeah. That's what someone with a problem would say.
2: No, it's not.
1: Suspicious.
2: Somebody with a problem wouldn't be running these controls like this.
1: Yeah,
2: so perfectly. Text in 31043. What random thing would you want in your emergency kit? It is a battle of the sexes. Represent the men. His name is John. Works as a consultant. Enjoys going to escape rooms. John, what's up, buddy?
3: Good morning and welcome back.
2: Thank you. Appreciate that.
0: Representing the ladies, her name is Terry. She works as a dog walker and enjoys getting together with friends. Let's hear it for Terry.
2: Good morning, Terry.
4: Hello. Good morning.
2: Good morning. Here's how it works, Terry. I'm going to ask you a few questions. John, Jill's going to be asking you the questions. Best out of three wins, still tied. The end of regulation. We get to announce a tough tiebreaker question. Let's start with the ladies. Which vitamin is produced when your skin is exposed to sunlight?
4: Vitamin D, I think.
2: That's correct.
0: John, Runaway Bride and My Best Friend's Wedding both star what actress?
3: What's her name? Runaway Bride.
0: Oh, Julia Roberts.
2: Shoot.
3: I knew that one.
2: All right, current score, ladies up 1-0. What is the capital, Terry, of Ireland?
4: Ireland.
2: What's the capital of Ireland, girl? Ah, come on.
4: Is it Dublin?
2: Ah, that's a good last there, you are. Dublin's correct. Oh.
0: John, how many flavors are in a Dr. Pepper?
3: 23.
0: Yes, that's right.
2: My wife gets so mad when someplace doesn't have a Dr. Pepper.
0: Do they have Mr. Pibb?
2: Mr. Pibb's like a poor man's Dr. Pepper, and it doesn't do the trick.
0: No.
2: It doesn't do the trick, you know? Thank you, John. It's embarrassing. Thank you for that. Current score is 2-1, ladies. You can win it right here. Which animated TV family has children named Bart, Lisa, and Maggie?
4: The Simpsons.
2: The Simpsons.
0: Ladies win.
4: Yay.
0: Congratulations, Terry. You won a Battle of the Sexes championship certificate. Post it on social. Use the hashtag Valentine the Morning and share it with pride.
4: Thank you.
2: Nice
4: love
2: job,
4: you guys.
2: Terry. Thank you, love. John, as you exit the stage, this moment is entirely yours. You take it away.
3: Congratulations, Terry, and thank you so much for letting me play.
2: Thanks, John. Now, 105.1.
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0: Now 105.1, it's Valentine in the morning. What random thing would you want in your emergency kit? You got to fill it up. What are you going to put in there? Jill wants some breath mints. She's afraid of her breath in the zombie apocalypse.
1: Yes.
0: 31043. 31043 is our text line. What random thing are you dropping in your emergency kit?

0: Now 105.1, music from the 90s to now. It's Valentine in the morning. Emergency kit, what do you want in it? What random thing? I get a text that says party horns. If you have to signal for help, why not have fun with the party horns?
1: Oh.
0: So that kind of like New Year's Eve.
1: Uh-huh.
2: All right.
1: That'll
0: just do
1: work.
0: That. John, what would you want to say in your emergency kit?
2: Bug spray.
0: Bug spray.
2: My nightmare is like it's the end of the world and I got to sleep on a bench somewhere and there's just a cockroach underneath me. No. See, that would make it so much worse.
0: I've been worried more about like mosquitoes for me. Mosquitoes seem to love me.
2: That's bad too.
0: Isn't that weird how like certain bugs love certain people?
2: Oh, yeah. Yeah,
0: are you a mosquito guy?
2: No, they avoid me for whatever reason.
0: Really?
2: We'll go on trips. My girlfriend will get lit up. Just
0: lit
2: up and down. She's got bug bites everywhere.
0: Is she Irish?
2: No, Italian.
0: Italian?
2: I don't have a single one.
0: Huh. Interesting. Jill, what about you? Besides your breath mints, what else do you want in your kit?
1: Probably.
0: What?
1: Oh, I almost went somewhere. I need like some Pepto-Bismol.
2: Yeah, dude.
1: I need something to help my sensitive stomach because it's not going to be good.
0: Oh, you're doomed.
1: I know.
2: In the apocalypse, you can't have gluten-free options.
1: No.
2: You know, you got to eat what you get.
0: No, her husband packed her like gluten-free MREs.
1: Yeah, he bought some type of like dried goodness that's like...
0: Dried goodness.
1: It's gluten-free, dairy-free, I can eat it. But when we run out, that's it.
2: Right.
1: If we come across an abandoned home...
0: Yeah, you're done at that point.
1: And I got to eat something, I got to eat it.
0: Oh, God, that's going to hurt so bad.
1: No.
0: So what were you going to say? You said Pepto-Bismol, but it was something else in your head.
1: Yeah, another helpful medication.
0: K-O.
1: What?
0: K-O-P. No?
1: No.
0: Okay. What is it? I'm not trying to guess. Do you want to turn the mic off for a second?
1: Turn the mic off, yeah.
0: All right. Go ahead.
3: What?
0: I don't know which mic I turned off.
1: My mind immediately went to...
0: Imodium? Yeah. Oh, that's why I say K-O-Pectate.
1: What is... I've never heard of
0: it. It's like the same type of thing.
1: Oh, okay. Then
0: Yeah. Surprised you don't know that.
1: No.
0: Wow. What fun like, you're going to be.
1: I know.
0: Did you think about maybe packing some toilet paper or something?
1: Oh, that would be good. That's a good thing to have.
0: Wow. Oh, your tummy's going to be a mess in the end of the world days.
1: It's going to be bad. I mean, it's a mess on a normal day. So
2: I love that thought, though. Like you find an abandoned pharmacy and you're like, get in there. We need some antibiotics.
0: Right. And she's looking around for the Imodium.
1: Pepto-Bismol.
0: Lactate. Do they make the cows like that? No, I think the cows are like lactate free.
1: Oh, they are?
0: Yeah,
1: oh,
0: yeah. Perfect. I think they make them like that, the cows.
1: Great.
0: If you want to reach out, let us know. What random thing would you want in your emergency kit? Doesn't have to be zombie apocalypse or end of the world, but maybe, you know, earthquake, stuff like that too.
1: Mm-hmm.
0: Or just kind of like your go kit. You're going to be out of the house for a few days. What random thing do you want inside of it?
1: Kim said chapstick for sure. Heather said sunscreen. Why is no one ever worried about skin cancer during the apocalypse? And then Alfred said spicy sauce and ranch dressing.
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0: 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Now 105.1. It is Valentine in the morning. We got texts coming in here at 31043.
1: We want to know, what random thing would you put in your emergency kit? This text says, a written list of everyone's phone numbers, because I genuinely don't know a single one. And if my phone runs out of battery, I won't know who to call.
0: Well, your phone ran out of battery, so how are you going to call them?
1: Oh, I don't know. Good luck.
0: Landlines, maybe they're still around. Tim, Paula, Jenny, this is Dracula.

0: Music from the 90s to now 105.1. It's Valentine in the morning. Some stuff going into the random spot in your emergency kit. Chocolate, banana bread.
1: A lot of food.
0: Food products you must have.
2: April texted in and said straws. Candace said hand lotion. And David said Jolly Ranchers. That's what he would want in his emergency kit.
0: Tasha, what about you? What would you want inside your emergency kit?
3: I would want chapstick or lip gloss.
0: Lip gloss?
3: Yeah, yeah.
0: What do you do with lip gloss?
3: What do you mean? You need to look good still. End of the world. Go out looking good.
0: No? Maybe a bar of soap. I mean, just lip gloss is just a small portion of your body.
3: No, but like when you have chapped lips and like everything's dry, it's just not, it's not great. You know. Yeah.
0: All right.
2: And the lip gloss can last you a really long time.
3: Yes.
2: Yeah.
0: I guess it also takes up a very small space inside your emergency
1: that's
0: kit.
1: True.
0: Right?
3: You can fit it anywhere.
0: Right. Is that the plumping stuff?
3: No.
0: Not that I'm saying that you use plumping stuff. What? I don't know if you do or you don't.
3: No, I don't use that.
0: You don't use that?
3: So I wouldn't need it.
0: Okay, lovely Lipson. Thank you.
3: Okay, thanks.
0: That's so odd. But the plumbing stuff, I hate like when somebody puts it on and you kiss a girl or your wife, kiss my wife. That's where I know this from.
1: Of course.
0: And they put the stuff on and you don't know it's plumbing stuff.
1: Mm-hmm.
0: And then as a guy, suddenly you're like, there's something wrong with my lips. And your lips start like tingling.
3: Mm-hmm.
0: And the guys are like, I don't know what this is. What is happening to my lips? I kissed this girl. Now I've got tingly plumping lips.
1: I don't know if I've ever experienced this.
0: Really?
1: Plumping stuff? No.
0: Mm. Never did?
1: No, I don't think
0: so. Have Olivia put some plumping stuff on her lips and then kiss you and then watch how you feel with your lips.
1: I'm kind of scared to do that now, though. It doesn't sound pleasant.
2: Your lips kind of feel like they're on fire.
1: Huh.
0: Then why do you guys do it?
2: I tried it one time and I can never do it again.
0: Oh, was it for you?
2: No, it was not
0: gotcha.
2: For me.
0: Gotcha. I drop off my kid at college, I think, on the 14th of this month at TCU.
2: That's a week from Friday.
0: Dude.
2: Whoa.
0: Whoa.
2: That came quick.
0: Wow. Those 18 years came quick. Whoa.
2: Yeah. Wow.
0: He's in Australia right now visiting a friend of his. So him and a couple buddies copped a flight to Australia. They went through Fiji Airways, I guess. And they're in Australia visiting a friend of theirs that did his grammar school out here. He's actually Australian, so he kind of is like there in Australia. He's like six or something. Came out here to grammar school, then went back. So they're visiting this kid. They all went to school with him. They love him. And Jet's a really, really cool kid, so having a good time over there doing that. So Jet apparently had sent out a WhatsApp chat mm-hmm. and said, hey guys, here's what you got to bring. Make sure you don't forget your thongs.
1: What?
0: Right. And thongs over there are different than thongs over here.
1: I would hope so.
0: So either, I mean, I was guessing right away that's either swimsuit
1: that's
0: or
1: what I guess,
0: flip-flops.
1: Like a Speedo or something?
0: Yeah. Or it could be flip-flops to your thongs like that. I'm not sure.
2: Okay, yeah. All right.
0: So I'm not sure what it was, but Connor, one of the guys going, legit thought it was thongs. Like you'd see a lady wear or something like that.
1: That's a thing in Australia.
0: And he's like, what do we need those for? He's all in a panic. Like, I don't happen to have any thongs. Let me see that thong. So I don't know if they ever got back to Connor in time about that or if he actually packed that stuff.
2: Huh. Maybe he did. He didn't want to be left out.
0: I'll wait and see the photos that come through the WhatsApp.
1: To pack?
0: Yeah, you got to order that again. You don't want to get some Temu thing that falls apart.
1: No.
2: Oh, it disintegrates in the water? No.
0: Does that happen to you, apparently?
2: No.
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0: It is Valentine in the morning, now 105.1. All right, going to wrap things up around here. 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
1: Big happy birthday to April, who is celebrating in the office with friends this morning. 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

0: their names.
1: What's up, guys? I'm Bruno Mars.
2: Hi, I'm Miley Cyrus.
3: Hello there. We're Maroon 5.
0: And you know all their lyrics. 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
1: Tanya, you're having intimidation issues with your farmers?
2: Yes.
3: Oh, no, beef with the farmers.
2: Not beef. I think what I realized, so I used to be a farmer's market girly. Like, that was my Sunday routine. We never go to farmer's markets anymore. I haven't gone in like years. So we went and we like fumbled our way through. We didn't know where anything was. And we spent an hour there and I came out with a box of dates, a handful of flowers, and a box of berries.
1: Well, what's the issue?
2: I don't know how to like navigate. I don't know how to go in. I don't know how to pick the best ones.
1: All, we've established
3: they're a little rusty.
2: What's the difference between organic and not certified organic, but not pesticides and
1: you're
2: not?
1: You're in the weeds on all that. But let me just tell you, you will not find nicer people anywhere outside of the farmers market. Vendors, the farmers, their families, their brothers, their sisters, their moms, their dads, their cousins, everybody behind the table, they're just the nicest people. Offering me samples.
2: Right.
1: Bagging my guava.
2: Guava? Chic.
1: But my berries.
3: Like, wow. I was very impressed.
1: I don't know which berry person to go to.
2: That's anyway, what I'm saying.
3: Why can't here's you just start talking
2: so
3: to them?
2: So intimidating.
1: Well, I always do a lap.
3: They say to do that with buffets too.
1: Well, I always do a buffet lap because I want to prioritize. Let's take a lap and then we come back and break it down.
3: Exactly. You never start piling on your plate right at the beginning of a buffet.
1: But take a lap. Take inventory. Take your time. Farmer's Market is not meant to be stressful. It's meant to be actually peaceful.
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I'm not saying clothes will get you straight A's at school. 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
1: 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Coming up next, there are a couple things you should never tell ChatGPT. 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
1: They say the holy water's watered down, and this town's lost.

0: 1051.
1: Got a quote for the day. Also, do you use ChatGPT? Everybody does.
2: Every day.
1: You ever named it Gio?
2: Yep, that's my ChatGPT's name.
1: All right. So there are some things you should never tell Gio. One, personally identifiable information. Your full name, your date of birth, your email address.
3: Wait, why?
2: Tanya.
1: Tanya, we can't even say it on the air. There may be chat bots listening. Okay?
3: Uh-oh.
1: Buffer that out. Yeah. Number two, never say to ChatGPT health information, including seeking health advice.
2: Oh, I do that all the time.
1: But then it's going to know all of your issues. It's a problem.
2: But why is that a problem?
1: It's a problem.
2: It literally told me that I needed to take my son to the emergency room.
1: That's your son, not you.
2: Well, okay. I was like putting all of his symptoms in there, and then we went, and the good thing we did. They said we caught it just before it turned into pneumonia.
1: Well, that's pneumonia is a bad thing. We don't want that.
2: This
1: good.
2: What I'm saying.
1: Then it worked out for you this time, but will it every time? Next. Don't ever tell your ChatGPT illegal activity, even as a joke, Tanya.
3: Well, I don't really do illegal activity.
1: Well, you say really? Makes me want to press, but I'm not gonna.
2: I'm like, so.
1: Today's quote, worry is like a rocking chair. It gives you something to do, but it gets you no place.
3: Oh, wow. That's a great quote.
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1: 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Seacrest, Sissany. I am on my second espresso.
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0: The music from the 90s to now is on. Now, 105.1. Tanya has a trending report. So let's start with it. Go ahead.
1: Well, I'm going to ask you, what if the person that you were dating doesn't have social media? Would you think that's a green flag or a red flag?
0: I like it.
1: Yeah, green.
2: It wouldn't bother me.
1: Green.
2: Sure.
0: Well, is that green? It wouldn't bother me? That's so confusing. It wouldn't bother me. Like, doesn't sound positive.
2: I guess it's beige. I guess it's more beige than green.
0: But she didn't give you beige. She said green or red.
1: Yeah, because what if they didn't own a smartphone?
2: That would be annoying.
1: Yeah.
2: Because then I can't send, like, pictures and that
1: okay,
2: type of
1: stuff. So that's kind of what's happening with comedian Aziz Ansari. He lives a completely offline lifestyle. So he sat down with Drew Barrymore and she asked him point blank, is it true that you don't have a smartphone? He said, it's true. I don't have email. I don't really go on the internet. I just kind of have a flip phone. He says it's good for his peace of mind. And he admitted that it can make everyday tasks kind of tough. So like, who picks up the slack? His wife. He said, a lot of times I'll ask her.

0: stuff. Sometimes I'm walking around and I got to call my wife and ask her for directions.
1: Well, that's the thing, because that's the only thing. Like, I can get, like, fine, you want to not be on social media, you want to not be on that, whatever.
2: Right. Even emails.
1: That's fine. But, like, your boarding pass, your GPS.
2: But you're like his assistant. That'd be annoying. There's no chance I could do this.
1: Okay, well, here we are. But I admire the fact that he found a way to do it. Because if I could do it, I would do it. I can't do it.
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1: You know what I've been seeing that's gone viral lately?
0: Tell me.
1: Pickle bread. Have you seen it?
0: I haven't seen it.
2: I've seen fried pickle.
1: It's like slices of pickle, and then you put like cheese, and then you like flat fry it on, use it as like bread for your sandwiches.
0: Oh, I did see that.
1: Yeah, we've been wanting to try it.
0: Well, let us.

0: Now, 105.1, music from the 90s to now. Ryan Seacrest, Sissany, and Tanya, thanks for having us on. Charlie the bus driver. Charlie. He used to let me stay on for the second load. He'd pick me up on the first load and let me stay on so we could listen to more music. We'd listen to music. I'd ride two loads. I'd be like, bro, can I stay on?
1: Such a random fact about you.
0: Instead of having to go to the cafeteria to wait for the bell, I'd stay on. And I'd ride both loads of the bus. Both loads.
2: That's wild.
0: That was super cool.
3: I don't get it.
0: So the bus has two loads, early
3: yes.
0: load, late load.
3: Yeah.
0: My route, my house is on the early load. So he would pick me up, drop all the kids off at school. I would stay on the bus and ride along with him. And we'd play music in between.
1: Where did you sit?
0: In the front, right behind him.
1: Got it.
0: So I was introduced to a lot of music.
3: Oh,
0: Charlie the
3: ew.
0: Bus driver. Don't tell that story enough.
1: You really no. don't. That was breaking news for me.
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4: 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It's complicated. 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
1: Sam, you want your boyfriend to move in with you, but you have a roommate.
2: Yes.
1: So can't you have your boyfriend move in with you in your room and discuss this prior with your roommate?
2: So the issue is my boyfriend works from home a lot, so it would be ideal if we can have my roommate move out, and that way he has like an at-home office and, you know, just be more conducive. But I feel terrible asking my roommate to leave.
1: And you should. Now, Sam, how long is the lease?
2: I believe after a year, it's month to month.
1: So you got to work this out for the year. In my mind, doing the right thing is like saying, hey, roommate, can we figure out a situation that works for all of us? Because I really need my boyfriend to move in, want whatever it is. Mm-hmm. And then not force your roommate out. Your roommate's probably going to say, sure. And, you know, here's how we could maybe split it or do something differently to help and to make it better for everyone. But pushing them out is not the way to go. And then in a year, you guys can make it work for a year. And in a year, you got to get another place.
3: She might get the sense, though, too, and just make the move before you even
1: That's
3: have
1: right.
3: to. That happened to
1: That's
3: me.
1: That's right.
2: That's what I'm hoping.
3: Yeah.
2: And then everybody wins.
3: Exactly.
1: Well, good luck with this one. Thanks for calling. Okay. Yeah, things at times tend to work themselves out, don't they?
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1: Have you heard of this new dating thing? A lot of people are talking about ghost lighting.
2: Right.
1: All right. It's a compound dating word. It's basically ghosting and gaslighting together. It's the hybrid of that. It's not good treatment at all, right?
2: It really is not.

0: 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Hey, make sure you're connected on our socials at Now 105.1. Are you putting ketchup in your hair? Are you rubbing apple cider vinegar and baking soda on your skin, Tubbs?
1: Oh, man.
0: Are you doing the 30-day gallon water challenge? I mean, all this stuff is dangerous.
2: I feel like you are doing that, aren't you?
0: I may be in danger. Coming up.
3: 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Then Coach Gary Payton and the Boston Ball Hogs battle Nasir Khor and the Detroit Imps in a must-win game for Boston. 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

0: music from the 90s to now. Now 105.1. Seacrest isn't eat Tanya here. There's a 30-day gallon challenge on TikTok where you drink a gallon of water. So every day for 30 days, the benefits are said to be less bloating, glowing skin, increased energy.
1: I 100% agree with that. 1,000% agree with that.
0: Is it safe? No.
2: What? Why?
0: Hyper dehydration or over hydration can cause cloudy thinking, vomiting, muscle weakness, spasms, or cramps. Half your body weight in ounces is what they say, but half my body weight isn't this much. My big jug has 112 ounces.
2: Do you finish it though?
0: Not really.
2: That's what I'm saying. Like, I bet you only drink about like 80 to 90 in reality.
0: Yeah, that's true.
2: That's, with my big gallon, I always got to like 6 p.m. and then I was like, all right, we're done.
0: I thought my doctor said to drink this much. And now TikTok says don't. All right. Well, that's one of them. So ketchup in your hair.
2: Yeah. What is this one?
0: Blondes are using ketchup on their hair after swimming to get rid of the green tint they got from the chlorine.
3: That's it.
0: It is safe. So put ketchup in your hair.
2: There you go.
0: Apple cider vinegar and baking soda on your skin. You combine the two substances into a spot solution and put it on pimples. It's said to make your skin flawless. Is it safe? No. Both are highly acidic and cause irritation and damage your skin.
2: It could like burn too much off.
0: I'm very confused about the water.
3: I think you're fine.
2: You're fine.
0: Okay.
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1: Ghost lighting. So you're dating somebody, and then what happens? What are they doing to combine these two, the ghosting and the gaslighting system?
2: So they disappear, and so no text, no explanation, just like anybody would if you were ghosted. But then they randomly pop back up.
1: Yes.
2: Later, acting like nothing ever happened, nothing
1: Guilty.
2: Was wrong.
1: Guilty.
2: And if you bring it up, they somehow make it seem like you're overreacting and imagining things. So
1: not guilty of that.
2: Right, but it's like very toxic when you think about this actually happening out in the real world or the
1: here's
2: wild.
1: The thing. I think I have been guilty of, like, you know, I don't know, whatever happened. We didn't talk for a while. They went their way. I went my way. And then all of a sudden, somebody's lonely and you come back in and you act like you pick up where you left off and don't talk about that time where you weren't really talking to each other. And sometimes that will work. But then when they spin it even further, right, to make you think, what are you talking about? What? There wasn't a thing.
2: Yeah, you start questioning yourself. Like, wait, did I do something wrong? Is this the reason why we stopped talking? Like, it's a total mind trip.
1: So if it sounds like something you're dealing with, it's real. It is ghost lighting. And that is not good.
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Music from the 90s to now for Ames and all of Central Iowa. Now, 105.1. Seacrest here, Sissy and Tanya. And I've got a call on the line from Nick. He was asked to be a groomsman by an acquaintance. Not a friend, an acquaintance. Next.

0: Now, 105.1, Nick here. Hi, Nick. How are you?
1: Oh, I'm all right. How are you guys doing?
0: We appreciate the ask, and we're doing all right. Now, Nick, you're calling about, you were invited to be a groomsman by an acquaintance, not a friend. Is that the concern here? You don't know the person so well, but they asked you and they think you're a good friend, and you're not really a good friend?
1: Well, we used to be really great friends. I mean, we're friends since high school, right? And I just haven't seen him in, like, almost 5 years.
0: So what did you say?
1: What did I haven't said anything yet exactly, but I'm leaning towards turning him down.
0: Okay, well, there are two options.
1: I'm trying to figure out.
0: As someone that's turned things like this down with acquaintances before.
2: Oh, you have?
0: When I say turn it down, I mean, yes. So...
2: Yeah, I don't say you turn down. You probably just are not available.
0: Well, there's two options here, Nick. You either accept or your schedule has a conflict.
1: Honestly, I'm leaning towards conflict with my schedule. Like, I gotta,
0: Then that's your first choice is really probably your best answer. But that's the way you feel.
3: You can just be honest, Nick. You can just be like, hey, too much of commitments going on right now to really be full throttle groomsman for you and be there. Well,
0: yeah. What's
3: kind of honest. Mark's like, that's not honest.
0: It's not honest. But so anyway, yeah. Nick, that's where we stand on it. Good luck to you.
1: Thank you so much.
0: If he's being honest, it's like, I barely talk to you, bro.
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1: That's going to do it for us today, guys. 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

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I hope your Tuesday afternoon is going swell. Got the soundtrack for you coming up here with Shaboozy, Sabrina Carpenter. Anything else you want to hear, send me a talkback. 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
1: Yeah, I feel like August is the only month that doesn't have like a major holiday where we celebrate things like and get a day off, you know? Hello.

0: 1051. So check this out. According to a new survey, the average American spends almost $400 a weekend on summer fun activities, okay? Half of the 2,000 people polled say they spend most money on socializing during the summer, including dining at restaurants, days on the beach or lake, or maybe going to the movies like we did this weekend with Spider-Man and The Odyssey, right? That's why I can't do this every weekend. Spending $400 a weekend on activities, that's a very expensive summer. I would stay at home and, you know, if I had a pool, I'd just lay in the pool all day, all weekend, right?
1: Ice Cube's Big 3 season is heating up. The most competitive basketball league on earth is on CBS this Sunday. The two best teams go head-to-head as Coach Nancy Lieberman and Greg Monroe's Dallas Power take on the one-seed Chicago Triplets, led by Coach Dr. J and Captain Montrezl Harrell. Then Coach Gary Payton and the Boston Ball Hogs battle Nasir Khor and the Detroit Imps in a must-win game for Boston. The game played the way you love. 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

Music from the 90s to now for Ames and all of Central Iowa. This is Now 105.1. Okay, would you date someone that saw their ex on a regular basis because they shared a pet together? Like, according to a new survey, that's a red flag right there. More than half of Americans say they wouldn't date someone who sees their ex on a regular basis to care for a shared pet. Like, that pet's going to be either yours or the ex's. Not, don't share this, you know, I'm going to go see you every weekend kind of thing. That's just a red flag. For just a

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0: 1051, music from the 90s to now. Got anything fun happening this week?
1: It's my sister's birthday party, and I also just got a job.
0: A very eventful week for you. Pretty cool stuff happening, right?
1: Yeah, it feels amazing. I'm not going to be broke anymore.
2: See, now here's the thing. Since you shared with us that it's your sister's birthday and you just got a new job, now you have no excuse to not get her a present. You have to get her a birthday present.
1: Yes.
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If you need an energy boost, they say playing your favorite song or blasting it during your like work break might be helpful for performance gains, right? So if this is your favorite song, I'm glad you're listening. Love.

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I can't believe our iHeartRadio Music Festival is just a little over a month away in Vegas, September 18th and 19th. 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
1: Hello.
2: Oh, hi. I'm sorry. I was just trying out the number.
0: Oh, you were testing the number to see if it works? Well, it worked because you got me.
2: Yes. Oh, my gosh. How funny. 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

Now 105.1. Hey, the soundtrack's Your Ride Home is on. My name is Raph. Got some Rema and Selena Gomez on the way. Some Somber for you. Let me know what else you want to hear. That talkback feature on the iHeartRadio app is pretty nifty. Send me a message. You can do a shout out. You can be on the radio. Or just, you know, say how much you love this song. Timbaland, One Republic. I'm holding.

0: The music from the 90s to now is on Now 105.1. All right, Lauren here has like a super hot take, okay? An unpopular opinion, if you will. I don't agree with her because I strongly disagree with what she's about to say. But Lauren, give us your hot take.
1: I cannot stand watermelon. I think the texture is disgusting.
0: How?
1: Those seeds make me want to gag. It's just, I would not eat it. Same with any melon, actually.
0: What?
1: But that one in particular.
0: Guess you're not a Harry Styles fan either.
2: 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Then Coach Gary Payton and the Boston Ball Hogs battle Nasir Khor and the Detroit Amps in a must-win game for Boston. 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
1: Yeah, I'm going to the chiropractor.
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1: Yeah.
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0: 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By the way, if you love reading books and you saw that Barnes & Noble, like $1 book special code post, that's a fake post. FYI, don't fall for those scams,
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Yeah, Tuesday evening vibes here. What up? It's Ref. Got some Alex Warren on the way. Olivia Dean, first, Chainsmokers and Coldplay.

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Did you see Dunkin's bringing back the iced coffee bucket? It's like 48 ounces of iced coffee, but they actually added an attachment so you can fit your cup holder in the car, which is amazing. You know.

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1: All right, there's two types of people, right, in this world, and you can actually find out which one they are by asking them if they put their cart back, you know, their little shopping cart back in the cart corral. Are you one of those people?
2: Well, like 100% honesty, it depends. I try to take it back, you know, to the cart.
1: Yeah.
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1: Oh, I can tell what kind of person you are now.
2: Ice Cube's Big 3 season is heating up. The most competitive basketball league on earth is on CBS this Sunday. The two best teams go head-to-head as Coach Nancy Lieberman and Greg Monroe's Dallas Power take on the one-seed Chicago Triplets, led by Coach Dr. J and Captain Montrezl Harrell. Then Coach Gary Payton and the Boston Ball Hogs battle Nasir Khor and the Detroit Amps in a must-win game for Boston. 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

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Plenty of chances for you to win $1,000 tomorrow, okay? 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
1: All right, let's do this. What up, Mario? Courtney Lopez back behind the mic, fired up that we get to hang with you for the next few hours. 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
2: 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All that and more. So turn it up. You're on with Mario and Courtney Lopez. All alone.